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0: Dit is Bob Slinger on the World Hold On. Dis nou so 22 minute na 5, goeiemôre as jy net ingeskakel. 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Op hierdie stadium nog nie regtig groot probleme hier in die Helderberg area nie, maar daar is so 'n paar goedjies opgeduik, kom ons kyk so 'n bietjie. Soos ek vroeger genoem het, on the N2 inbound direction westbound, there's a stationary vehicle on the N2 inbound after them to Coles River Road. That's the R300 south left shoulder closed, drive carefully. Then also on the N1 outbound direction eastbound, roadworks on the N1 outbound at Ramb to Club Mitz Road. That's the R44 left lane closed, drive carefully. And that looks like that's the only problem at this stage. If you do come across anything, please let me know. As I said, I can hear at the background there is some a lot of moving traffic, it's back to work a week. But this stage in Helderberg, nothing really to report. Also, the N2 is clear, no slow moving traffic at this stage, but I'm sure it will change in the next couple of minutes. I'll keep you updated. If you do come across anything, as I said, please let me know on our WhatsApp line. It's 021-100-6936. Nog lekker muziek op pad. Ek het so lekker Afrikaanse nummerkie. Hier is een van die grootes van Kurt Darren, 6789.
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2: Good morning, I'm Fani Schoen with your news headlines at 5:30 on the 11th of August. The Good Party criticised Treasury appeal against the social relief of distress grant. At least 111 people were killed at the 7.5 earthquake in Colombia and in rugby. SA's rugby players tribute to the former Boca hooker Piston van Wyk. Stay tuned for the next bulletin at 6 o'clock. Let's quickly look at your weather for today and for the rest of the week. We're starting off at the Strand, Helderberg, Erie, Gawler's Bay, Somerset West. Today we can expect a beautiful sunny day as the cold weather will hopefully clear up during the morning. And we're expecting a beautiful sunny day with temperatures a maximum of 19 and a minimum of 11. Wind speed today of 16 kilometers per hour. And then tomorrow it's starting to get a bit warmer, as we also were expecting a bit of sunshine with temperatures a maximum of 22 and a minimum of 11. And then Thursday we can expect a beautiful summer day as temperatures rise to 26 maximum and a minimum of 14. But the wind speed is increasing at 23 kilometers per hour, because Friday is a cold front approaching again, as we expect some rain on Friday with temperatures going low as a maximum of 17 and a minimum of 11, but it will clear up on Saturday and Sunday, as we're expecting cloudy days for the weekend coming. Saturday maximum 18 and a minimum of 11, as well as Sunday a maximum of 18 and a minimum of 11. And then Monday is also a cloudy day to be expected, a maximum of 19 and a minimum of 11. I'm Fani Schoen with your news headlines and your weather for this morning.
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2: Hey, kom ons kyk so 'n bietjie na die verkeer weer, en indien jy op die paai is op pad te werk toe. Ja nee, dit is mos vandag weer terug werk toe na so lekker lang vakansie. Lang naweek wat ons gehad het. We're starting off at the N1 inbound direction westbound. This stationary vehicle is on the N1 inbound at ramp to Klokmuts Road. That's the R44 left shoulder close, to drive carefully. Then also on the N2 inbound direction westbound, the stationary vehicle on the N2 inbound after ramp to Kells River Road. That's the R300 south left shoulder close, drive carefully. And then on the N1 outbound direction eastbound, road works on the N1 outbound at ramp to Klokmuts Road. That's the R44 left lane is closed, drive carefully. And I can tell you that there is a bit of a slow moving traffic, and that is normal for this time of the morning. That is the on the N2 direction from Somerset West to Cape Town, and that is just before and just after the R300. So be careful if you're in that area. Nothing else to report, but I can see that the traffic is increasing at the moment. And if you do come across anything, please let me know on our WhatsApp line, which is 021-100-6936. Nog lekker muziek op pad. Seal, walk on by.

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0: your love is starting off your mornings here on the Helderberg FM 93.6. Thanks, Sifani, for keeping you entertained on the Sunrise Shake-Up. You can catch him again tomorrow morning. But start your mornings with purpose. 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
0: Good morning, I'm Vilna van der Rooyen with your news at 2 minutes past six. The Good Party criticizes Treasury's appeal against the Social Relief of Distress grant. At least 111 people were killed in a 7.4 magnitude earthquake in Colombia. And rugby, SA Rugby pays tribute to the former Bok hooker Piston van Wyk. We begin with the top story in this hour. The Good Party says National Treasury's decision to appeal a court ruling ordering government to increase and expand access to the Social Relief of Distress grant is disgraceful. Treasury estimates that implementing the ruling by the High Court in Pretoria to widen access to the SRD grant could cost government an extra 93.5 billion rand a year. The Good Party's Secretary General, Brett Herron, says the blanket claim of unaffordability by Treasury is a political choice dressed up as a fiscal constraint.
3: The state can afford it by cutting fat, waste and corruption and resorting to zero-based budgeting to prioritize spending. Good calls on Treasury to withdraw its appeal, comply with the High Court's findings and use the upcoming medium-term budget policy statement to set out a credible funded pathway toward a permanent basic income grant.
0: Eskom says it has significantly reduced reliance on diesel power generation despite diesel being deployed selectively during peak demand periods and to maintain required reserves. For the financial year to date, from the 1st of April to the 6th August this year, diesel expenditure stands at 948.46 million rand compared with 5.73 billion rand over the same period last year. Eskom spokesperson Daphne Mokwena says the open cycle gas turbine load factor averaged 1.17%, down from 9.33% in the previous year.
4: This has translated into an 83.44% reduction in diesel expenditure and provides further evidence that sustained improvements in fleet performance are strengthening system reliability while lowering cost of supplying electricity. The result is a more efficient, resilient and sustainable power system.
0: Acting Police Minister Feroz Khakhalia says a person of interest has been taken in for questioning in relation to the murder of four people in Reigerpark, Ekurhuleni. Two anti-gang unit officers and two civilians were fatally shot in Reigerpark over the weekend. A Gauteng multidisciplinary team led by the Hawks has recovered two R5 rifles stolen from the fallen members at a squatter camp in Germiston. Khakhalia says the investigation into the murders is continuing.
5: The person of interest is a known gang member, leader of one of the gangs in the area, who faces six other charges and is currently out on bail. The investigations are ongoing. All the people who are involved in the four murders have not yet been arrested.
0: In international news, at least 111 people have died after a 7.4 magnitude earthquake hit western Colombia yesterday. The epicenter was located in San Jose del Palmar in a Chocó region. Several buildings collapsed or were damaged, including the Manizales Cathedral. Colombia's president, Abelardo de la Esperilla, established a unified command post to coordinate the response to the damage and assist those affected. The earthquake was also felt in parts of Venezuela less than 2 months after the country was hit by twin quakes, killing 6,100 people. Moving on to rugby, South African rugby has paid tribute to former Springbok hooker Piston van Wyk, who passed away at the age of 82 over the weekend. He played for Northern Transvaal and Natal, now the Bulls and Sharks, and made 15 test appearances for the Boks between 1970 and 1976. SA Rugby President Mark Alexander says van Wyk's career was marked by his formidable scrummaging strength, his unwavering commitment to the team, and his memorable performances against some of the world's toughest opponents. And lastly, the financial indicators. The dollar trades at 16 rand 17 cents and the euro at 18 rand 67 cents. One British pound costs 21 rand 84 cents and Bitcoin trades at $63,935. Gold sells at $4,392.65 a fine ounce and Brent crude oil is quoted at $90.65 a barrel. The story making headlines, the Good Party criticises Treasury's appeal against the social relief of distress grant. Now taking a look at the weather for today, it will be generally clear with Helderberg reaching a maximum of 19 degrees, Gribou 17, Cape Town 18 and Stellenbosch 20 degrees. For Helderberg FM News and Weather, I am Wilnay van der Rooyen.
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6: Good morning. It is 7 minutes past six. Let's take a look at your traffic. This traffic update is brought to you by the Young's Panel Beating Centre. When life hits you with an unexpected dent, rely on the team boasting top accreditations across the Western Cape. The Young's collaborates closely with leading insurers to ensure you back on the road as quickly and safely as possible. They're all about honesty, respect and superior workmanship, done right the first time. Visit them at deyoung.co.za. De Young's Panel Beating Centre, the name you can rely on. Your traffic this morning, some slow moving traffic on the N2 this morning if you are leaving the Helderberg in the direction towards Cape Town. And then nothing else that I can see on the road in the Helderberg. The Helderberg route looks all clear. No problems or obstructions that I can see further than that. Outside of the Helderberg, on the N7 south in a southbound direction, there's a stationary vehicle on the N7 south. After the ramp to Molebongwe Drive, the left shoulder is closed. Also a stationary vehicle on the N1 inbound at the ramp to Klopmits Road, the left shoulder is closed. On the N7 in Dunoon, in a northbound direction, there are roadworks and those are causing some traffic restrictions. If you maybe know of anything else on the road, do let me know on the WhatsApp line 021 100 6936. I am Rochelle van der Merwe with your latest traffic update on Helderberg FM 93.6.
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0: Sam Finn, the people watching here on Helderberg FM 93.6, starting off your mornings on the Timbald HFM Breakfast Show. To this day, still one of my all-time favorite songs. Like I always say, I remember hearing this song for the first time with Jan Willem. We were on a little bit of a Helderberg FM excursion, and both of us were like, oh, we should get this on radio. And we finally did get it. But good morning. Happy fake Monday. It's not Monday. It's Tuesday. It's fake Monday. And luckily, I am not alone. I was so alone yesterday, but thank goodness Rochelle is here this morning.
1: Was het baie erg?
0: Hoor hier, ek het nie geweet wat met myself te maak nie. Alles het sommer net verkeerd gegaan.
1: I can imagine. That's the thing, when you've got somebody in studio with you, you know, you can just have the best conversations, have the best time ever, or on air, off air, doesn't really matter. We have laughs and giggles, we have some cries, we have a bit of everything. Maar as jy alleen is,
0: kyk
1: jy
0: in
1: die studio.
0: Ja, net oom Ben het vir my 'n boodskap gister gestuur. So ek was stok siel alleen gister gewees.
1: Almal anders het laat geslaap, including ek.
0: Maar ja, jy's ingeskakel op die Timbald HFM Breakfast Show saam met myself, Wilney en Rochelle. 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
1: Oh, daar by die R44 en Main Road van Somerset West.
0: Yes, so, dit gaan bietjie chaos veroorsaak.
1: Okay, so official business, now to the next official business. 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Die oorsaak van haar dood is onbekend.
0: We're going to move over to Gauteng. The Star reports the mayoral candidate of the Patriotic Alliance in Cape Town, Cheslin Daniels, was arrested after an alleged domestic dispute in Belhare. He was arrested with his current wife, Devonay Reyners. Police say it is related to the alleged breach of a court order. Sowetan then reports two of the victims of the Reiger Park shooting this week in Jaden Magerman and Rolien Lessing were at a cafe to buy firewood when they were shot dead. The paper writes, police are questioning a person of interest and the firearms of the other two victims of the shooting. Two members of the police's anti-gang unit have been recovered. And the Citizen writes, an investigation by the paper has prompted Transport Minister Barbara Creasy to have a tender from a liquidated company to civil aviation investigated.
1: Terug in die Weskaap, die Burger berig die uitdaging aan George de Rock van Grassy Park om op sy 47ste verjaarsdag 47 kilometer te hardloop, het tragies geëindig toe hy op Constantia Neck geval en aan sy beserings beswyk het. 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
0: Dit is blykbaar op die Franschhoekberge.
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0: Then we're going to look at KwaZulu-Natal. The Witness in Pietermaritzburg firstly also writes about the inclement weather in KwaZulu-Natal with snowfalls that have disrupted traffic on the N3 in particular. And secondly, the paper writes Durban is preparing for the arrival of the All Blacks. And finally, from Namibia, Republika in Windhoek reports months after a five-month-old baby girl's intravenous drip at a district hospital led to edema in her foot, it may have to be amputated because it was never treated. And secondly, the paper writes, since Frida Muyanga's 36-year-old son Siegfried disappeared from Ovitoto in the Ocho Zonjupa region on April 8th, she has not been able to rest. She says he was her pillar of support and right hand. There is a lot of negativity going on, so let me bring some positivity in here with some good news. So, you know, we usually talk about, you know, people overcoming, like, you know, serious odds, like really, like, you're like, wow, this is insane.
1: Yeah.
0: Animals do the same thing. And I came across this story and I thought this was extraordinary. And it's a whole story about trust, about resilience, and just also the bond between a rider and their horse. Het jy al ooit paard gery?
1: Ek het paard gery toe ek baie jonger was, toe ek paard gery kompetisies gedoen
0: daai tyd. Kyk vir jou.
1: Ja.
0: So you know what I'm talking about.
1: Yes.
0: Okay.
1: Yes.
0: So there's this 15-year-old Appaloosa gelding from England called Milo, and Milo unfortunately lost his sight completely to a devastating eye condition.
1: Oh no.
0: But Milo defied all the odds, as you know Milo does, and he made a triumphant return to the show ring, blind
1: what?
0: And all.
1: What?
0: Mm-hmm. But he isn't just competing. So what he's doing is he's on his way to become a world-class dressage champion.
1: What?
0: Going hoof to hoof against the best-sighted horses in the world. Okay. Now, his owner is 28-year-old Megan Scher. She has owned Milo since he was just 3 years old. And then, obviously, when tragedy struck and Milo lost his vision, Megan became his eyes. So usually it's the other way around. The animal becomes our
1: yes.
0: eyes. Now
1: yes.
0: she became Milo's eyes. Now, without sight, Milo developed an incredible form of something called equine braille. So what this is, he uses the pressure of his hooves on the ground surface for spatial awareness, combined with an elevated sense of hearing and precise rider cues. So Megan actually explained that they communicate through deep trust, with Milo basically interpreting her movements while feeling the ground beneath him. And also, already won top titles like the Royal Windsor Horse Show, this even after going blind. This dynamic duo is setting their sights on elite dressage qualifiers. And I just think this whole thing is a powerful reminder that determination and adaptation can conquer any challenge. No matter who or what you are, you can do it.
1: I'm speechless.
0: Right?
1: I'm absolutely speechless. Is there a video about this?
0: I actually want to go have a look because I've only seen a photo. Beautiful horse. Honestly, I thought it was incredible. But I would actually like to see the whole performance of
1: yes.
0: Milo and his rider, Megan, because never in my life I thought this would be possible.
1: Well, you know, anything is possible. Anything is possible.
0: Yeah.
1: So I think the dedication that Megan put into this to be able to teach Milo as well, you know, the rider cues, and to for them to form that bond and that trust, so he completely trusts her. You know, it's always easier for humans to trust animals. I mean, they're absolutely perfect.
0: Yeah.
1: There's nothing wrong with them. They're loyal, everything. So
0: they've
1: for us,
0: done nothing wrong in their entire lives.
1: Yes. Well, yesterday was a different story, but that's another. So anyway, you know, when you trust your dog, you basically trust your animal completely. They don't necessarily always trust you, because humans have a tendency to let them down.
0: Yeah.
1: But this horse is just like, well, you know, we're getting into this, so I'm going to trust Megan to be my eyes. And this is absolutely amazing. What a fantastic story for this Monday.
0: Fake Monday,
1: yes.
0: So I think I'm going to go search for a video now, because when I saw this story, I was like, this is probably one of the most most incredible things that I've heard
1: yeah.
0: in a very, very yeah. long time. But back to the music, we've got Kygo featuring Zach Abel and Nile Rodgers. It's For Life here on Helderberg FM.
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1: Miles Smith, nice to meet you. Francha van Kouk en Reino Velvet ook met aande. 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
1: Good morning, I'm Wilne van der Rooyen with your news headlines at 31 minutes past 6. A crime analyst says Fadil Adams' testimony at the Madlanga Commission is important. Iran says the US needs to meet conditions for the Strait of Hormuz to be reopened. And rugby, Springbok veteran Dion Fourie is recalled for the series against the All Blacks. 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
4: Good morning. It is 28 minutes before 7. Let's take a look at your traffic. In the Helderberg, all the traffic seems free-flowing. The roads are busy, I can tell you that. I see some slow-moving traffic there on Broadway Boulevard. That is at the intersection with Main Road and Broadway Boulevard, or Main Road and the R44, that is at Lord Charles Hotel. The traffic lights are flickering, so please be aware of that and maybe add some extra travelling time. Outside of the Helderberg on the N2 inbound towards Cape Town, slow-moving traffic towards the Mowbray Main Road exit. Also, congestion on the N7 south ramp to the N1 inbound, that is your Wingfield interchange at Jake's Gerwel Drive. On the N1 inbound towards Cape Town, slow-moving traffic towards Sable Road. In Brackenfell, the R300 in a northbound direction, slow-moving traffic towards the N1 highway. Also still on the R300 in a westbound direction, that's in Mitchell's Plain, slow-moving traffic towards the M7 highway. If you maybe know of anything else on the road, do let me know on the WhatsApp line 021-100-6936. I am Rochelle van der Merwe with your latest traffic update on Helderberg FM 93.6.
1: Then quickly looking at your weather for today, it's going to be generally clear with highs of 18 to 20 degrees Celsius and lows of 8 to 10 degrees Celsius, about a 3 degree Celsius higher than yesterday. But for right now, it's about 13 degrees Celsius, fair weather. The air is very dry and it is quite breezy, about 17 kilometers per hour in the northwestern direction. So just to recap for today, it will be generally clear, highs of 18 to 20 degrees Celsius and lows of 8 to 10 degrees Celsius. But as of right now, 13 degrees Celsius, a fair weather. The air is very dry and it is breezy, about 17 kilometers per hour in the northwestern direction. And it's only going to get warmer from here, as Thursday is looking at 27 degrees Celsius. So was goed was, dit is donderdag. But let us get back to the music while your breakfast triple play is cooking. Scissor Sisters is up next with I Don't Feel Like Dancing.
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0: Dit's Becky Hill, Outside of Love. Ons het ook 'n bietjie vir Jan Bloukas en Janie Bey gehad met Sterre Brand. Nog steeds ingeskakel op 93.6 FM en hierdie is die Tumbled HFM Breakfast Show. But a happy Tuesday, or fake Monday as I like to call it. If you're kind of driving through the Helderberg this morning, you can maybe feel that winter chill. Kyk hier, nee, ek het gister baie koud gekry, toe ek hier aangekom het.
1: Yeah. 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
1: 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Nee.
0: Ek klink vir my nie so nie, but you know what, there's even parts of snow in parts of the country, but don't worry. Our breakfast triple play is here to keep you nice and warm and entertained. We are dancing through three different decades. And these tracks weren't just hits, okay? They were chart toppers. They made history. And they've also got some really fun stories behind them that you probably didn't even know about. Rochelle, our song from 1983. Asablief.
1: So, back in 1983... Definitely a favorite of mine. It goes wham. It gave us Club Tropicana, a cheeky sun-soaked anthem that celebrated carefree holidays and cocktails by the pool. Yes, please, December vibes. Can we have those again? It climbed into the UK top 5 and became one of their signature hits. A fun fact, the music video was filmed in a real resort in Ibiza, and George Michael and Andrew Ridgely actually jumped into the pool fully clothed, completely unscripted. That playful energy is exactly what made the song so irresistible.
0: Then we're going to look at 1993 because we got Billy Joel, who delivered The River of Dreams. Now it hit number 3 on the Billboard Hot 100, making it his last big top 10 single. Now Joel said the song came to him in an actual dream. Hy het letterlik daaroor gedroom. He woke up, scribbled down the melody, and then built the track around it. And the whole gospel style chorus was inspired by a church choir that he actually heard while walking through Manhattan late at night. And you know what, this is just proof that sometimes the best songs really do come to you while you're asleep. Soos met meer slaap, klink het vir my.
1: Dit seker goed gebeur met jou, of as jy slaap, of as jy
0: shower.
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0: wat was dit nou weer?
1: Wat was my idee? Until for the life of me, I can never remember it.
0: Same.
1: So then we're landing in 2003 with Mark Owen's 4-Minute Warning. Fresh from Take That, Owen launched his solo career with this track, which reached the UK top 5. The song was inspired by the Cold War nuclear warning system. The idea that if the sirens went off, you'd only have 4 minutes left. Owen flipped that into a pop anthem about living life to the fullest, turning a dark concept into something uplifting and catchy.
0: So there you have it. We've got Wham giving us some poolside fun in Ibiza. You know, ons kan maar net droom vir daai lekker sonskyn weer. Billy Joel turning a dream into a gospel-tinged anthem. And then Mark Owen reminding us to make the most of every single moment. So this is your Tuesday Breakfast Triple Play on Helderberg FM. The perfect way to keep you warm on a cold winter's morning. Stay cozy, stay happy, and keep the music turned up.
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0: 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Welcome to the Timbaled HFM Breakfast Show. 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
3: And I guess Rochelle.
0: Are we here up until 9 a.m. keeping you entertained on this fake Monday? It's Tuesday, but it feels more like a fake Monday.
3: But it's okay. We will take fake Monday because that means we completely skip Tuesday.
0: No, we don't.
3: Yes, we do, because tomorrow's Wednesday.
0: No, tomorrow's fake Tuesday.
3: No, tomorrow's Wednesday. I can't even tell you that. Tomorrow is Woensdag. It's the middle of the week. It is... Klein Saterdag, nee ja. Daar's nie Tuesday hierdie week nie.
0: Okay,
3: we're having
0: cool.
3: Fake Monday today, Wednesday tomorrow, weekend.
0: Thursday and then Friday.
3: Weekend.
0: Yeah.
3: Yes.
0: I'm here for it. Okay. All right. I'll allow that.
3: Okay.
0: I will allow that. Now, the breakfast battle is happening now and it's made possible by Schmidhauser. 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Now, we usually do, you know, I want to say like old school classics, and I was like, you know what, let's do a modern one. So these two songs are quite new, and also since it is Women's Month, I was also thinking of, you know, two women who are doing the things in the music industry specifically for the Gen Zers. The Gen Zers love them, I love them, but I don't know, I'm a millennial. I'm a mix between a millennial and a Gen Zer. I don't even know anymore.
3: Ek het geen idee wat ek is nie.
0: Jy's a millennial.
3: Okay.
0: Is wag? Yes, I think you're a millennial.
3: I have no idea.
0: Okay, but to be honest, this stuff confused me all the time.
3: Exactly, that's why I don't pay attention. Ek kan regtig nie omgee nie. I was born in the 1980s and that's all what ek weet.
0: And I guess that is all that matters. But today we're actually going to take a trip back to August 11th of 2023. We're going back 3 years today. Now, on that exact Friday, today is fake Monday, producer Dan handed the world two absolute pop perfection tracks that completely dominated our feeds, our charts, and also just the dance floors over the last year. This morning, we've got Chapel Roan versus Olivia Rodrigo. What two songs could it be? Rochelle, give us our first contender.
3: Okay, so in corner number one, dropped as the final single from her breakout album, The Rise and Fall of a Midwest Princess, it is Chapel Roan with the global sensation Hot to Go. What an absolute infectious burst of energy. Chapel wrote this track just 2 weeks before starting her tour to fulfill her childhood dream of being a high school cheerleader, describing it as a like the YMCA but gayer. She took inspiration from Queen's crowd participation during Live Aid at Wembley, and boy did it work. The viral arm spelling dance took over social media and festival crowds worldwide, turning this track into a quadruple platinum sleeper hit that cracked the top 10 charts across the globe.

0: Ek het eens vir Rochelle die dansie gedoen.
1: In a geval, so if you're doing the arm dance in traffic right now, corner number one needs your vote.
0: Maybe don't do it in traffic. Don't.
1: Well, you're standing still.
0: If you're standing still, yes.
1: Where are you going to go? What are you going to do? You're standing still Broadway Boulevard because of traffic lights that are flickering. You see, the traffic lights are having a disco.
0: Yeah. H-O-T-T-O-G-O.
1: Yeah, scene.
0: Yeah. Hulle doen ook 'n dansie. But then we're going to go to corner number two with a song also released on August 11th. The second single from her smash album Guts, Olivia Rodrigo with her sarcastic pop punk hit Bad Idea, right? So talk about pure chaotic fun, because this song is it. Olivia and producer Dan actually started writing this chorus as a joke in the studio about making the terrible decision to reconnect with your ex-boyfriend.
1: Halala.
0: Muni de duni.
1: Uh-uh.
0: Anyway, they loved it so much it became a full track. Now, in fact, Mr. Producer Dan loved Bad Idea, right? So much he fought for it to be the lead single of the album over Vampire. We all know the Vampire song. But anyway, the song was packed with 90s alt-rock energy, hilarious lyrics, and a top 10 peak on the Globe charts. It's the ultimate soundtrack to make questionable choices.

0: I guess we've all been there. We know that feeling all too well. But you know what? If you just want to get that out of your system, corner number two is taking your vote.
1: So two August 11th releases, both co-written and produced by Dan, the producer, but only one can win this Tuesday crown. Are you spelling it out with Chapel Roan and Hot To Go? Or are you sneaking out the door with Olivia Rodrigo and Bad Idea, right?

0: So let us know on the WhatsApp line 021 100 6936. Are you hot to go, or are you having bad ideas? Right, send us a WhatsApp, like I said, 021 100 6936. But for now, we're jumping into a fever dream with Alex Warren.
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0: A friendly reminder of your Schmidhauser breakfast battle this morning. Two songs, both released on August 11th, 2023. We've got Chapel Roan with Hot to Go versus Olivia Rodrigo with Bad Idea, right?

So let us know on the WhatsApp line 021-100-6936. Team Olivia or Team Chapel Roan? And while we wait, a little bit of a throwback, Foster the People, Pumped Up Kicks. York

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0: It's 47 minutes past 7 o'clock and time to get that brain working even a little bit more. It's time for a random fact of the day. Rochelle, do you like leftovers?
3: Nope.
0: Hoekom nie?
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3: So, nou het jy die kos gemaak.
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3: Dis warm.
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3: Nou bly daar oor.
0: Ja.
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3: 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I don't know.
0: Yeah.
3: But it doesn't always happen. 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
0: Ooh, okay.
3: Want ek het pyn en is dit nee, ek is nie mal oor leftovers nie. 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Ons eet dit op. As dit nie opgeëet is nie, well, you know, there's a teaspoon left or a tablespoon left. Well, dit gaan nou maar asblik toe. Dis nou maar so.
0: Okay, now I completely understand that. But we are talking about leftovers today. I am a fan of leftovers. Vooral as ek moet kos maak, because then I don't have to do it again. But also, pasta. Hoe kyk hier nie? Ek en 'n stukkie pasta.
3: Maar pasta is nou weer een van daai goeders as hy oor nag gebly het.
0: Soos 'n lasagne.
3: Soos 'n lasagne. Dan proe hy die volgende dag baie beter.
0: Yes.
3: Dis asof al die flavors gemix het en hulle het met mekaar getrou en hulle is soos ons is nou 'n happy family.
0: Ja, daar was 'n makiti gewees en die makiti was net lekker.
3: Yes.
0: So the random fact of the day has to do about pasta, you know, leftover pasta specifically. Because apparently it is kind of a major health hack. Now let me explain.
3: Yeah.
0: Because when we think of leftovers, we kind of think of it as a less exciting version of a fresh meal. Like, look here, don't get me wrong, I love me a fresh meal. But science has actually revealed that leftover pasta actually has health benefits that fresh pasta doesn't. So what? It all comes down to a very fascinating chemical process that happens when you cook carbohydrates and then when you let them cool down completely and then reheat them. So when pasta cools down, its chemical structure changes. It transforms the regular starches into something called resistant starch. I didn't even know this was a thing. So unlike your normal carbs, your body can actually or can't easily break resistant starch down into glucose.
3: They're resistant?
0: Yes. So what does this mean? Reheating yesterday's spaghetti causes a much smaller spike in your blood sugar. It keeps you full for longer and it feeds the good bacteria in your gut, which is fantastic. And also the whole glucose thing, I'm loving it. Now, in fact, studies have shown that eating reheated pasta can cut the rise in your blood glucose by up to 50% compared to eating it freshly made. So you can officially stop feeling guilty about eating those day-old carbs, okay? Your fridge literally turned them into some superfood.
3: Okay, so, plan van aksie.
0: Ja.
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0: From what I'm getting here, yes.
3: Dan kan jy dit oornag in die yskas laat staan, morgen maak jy dit warm, en voila, jy het 'n dis wat 50% se glucose, blood glucose, jou blood glucose nie opstuur, met 50% minder.
0: It's insane.
3: That's crazy.
0: I absolutely love it, and look here, this makes my leftover pastas even 10 times better than it already is. I'm just saying. So that is your random fact of the day. Hope I'm not so biased for pasta.
3: Ek ook. Ek's nou lus vir lasagne.
0: Ek van 'n laaste lasagne gehad.
3: Ek het ook baie lank

0: It's a beautiful tune coming from Pink Trustful here on Helderberg FM 93.6. And you know what? It is the final hour of the Timbald HFM breakfast show. But I am Volney.
1: En ek is Rochelle en ons bring vir jou, it's the final countdown.
0: But also we're bringing you something else.
1: Ooh, very exciting.
0: Super excited about this. We are chatting to an absolute legend this morning. He is literally, undeniably, one of South Africa's most iconic and powerful voices. And this also after dominating the charts for years. But then he decided to go solo, and his solo career is hitting spectacular new heights. Now, this is literally following a string of massive hits and multiple top 40 placements. He's back with a soaring new anthem called Heartbreak, a track that is pairing his trademark honest songwriting with a message of pure hope. Joining us on the line right now to unpack the next chapter of his musical journey is the one and only Ross. Oh, sorry.
1: Dish.
0: Ross Learman. Ross, good morning.
2: What an introduction. Thank you so much.
0: Anytime, Ross. Thank you so much for joining us this morning, but also congratulations on the brand new track. It's absolutely beautiful. Now, starting off is that, you know, the title, Heartbreak. It sounds heavy at first, but the song itself is incredibly uplifting and anthemic. So you've actually mentioned wanting it to feel, you know, hopeful, because that's what life asks of us. So why was it important for you to turn this whole concept of heartbreak into something so inspiring?
2: I think we've all experienced loss, and I think it's something that is quite prevalent in the world, and it's something we have to go through. So I wrote this with a friend who we were talking about people in our lives that we'd lost, and suddenly it sort of naturally went that way. And he brought out a mandolin, which is kind of a beautiful, hopeful instrument. And I think it just led this kind of songwriting that we did. And we both spoke about people that we'd lost. And so there's like little sort of hidden aspects of them in the song. So it's just about feeling hopeful after loss, like turning it around rather than a negative thing.
0: Now, what's interesting to me is that this track was written during a session that included Frank Cadillac from the Canadian band Neon Dreams. I tend to forget that they're not South African, because I feel like they're honorary South Africans.
2: We've taken them.
0: Yes, we have.
2: They're ours now.
0: So they are quite famous for the massive, infectious, positive energy. So tell me a little bit about the vibe, and, you know, how you and Frank, you know, started putting this song together, how everything just went.
2: Well, I think I've seen a lot of his shows, and we started talking and became friends, and he coins the phrase sunshine music. It's sort of something he likes to do. That's his style, which I really loved that. I thought it was a beautiful take on how to explain their music. And I think it helped me sort of write this song as well, in a way to flip the narrative on a negative thing.
0: Yeah.
2: So I think that was part of it, just their whole vibe sort of rubbed off on me as well.
0: I love that.
1: Amazing. Yeah. So, Ross, your solo career has been absolutely flying, with track after track landing straight on the South African top 40 charts. Stepping out on your own can be daunting for so many artists, you know, but looking at the success of this solo chapter so far, how has it changed your approach to making music?
2: Big time. I felt a lot more stress initially. It was a big change. It was kind of scary. I didn't really think about it until it was sort of done, and then I was like, okay, this is terrifying. But it's just meant that I've re-upped, and I had to figure out if I still loved writing and performing and mainly touring. And I did. I decided to go all in again. And it's just been an amazing process. I look at writing very differently now. And writing for a band versus writing for myself is very different.
1: Yeah.
2: So I think it's a lot more to carry, but it's also a lot more to sort of savor. It's been a mad rush. I'm loving it.
1: Oh, wow. It's been a mad rush. I absolutely love that. It's been a journey. So, you know, when when you're 50% in, you've got to carry on. You need to see this through. And well done. You are...
2: Thank you.
1: widely praised for how honest and vulnerable your songwriting is. When you are writing something that comes from such a deeply personal place, do you ever have a moment of hesitation before releasing it to the world? Or does it just feel like, you know, a therapeutic release? Or do you feel, oh, you know, I can't really release this. What are the people going to think? Or do you have moments like that?
2: All the time. I think my significant other has it up to the... She has to deal with all of my craziness and my second guessing, and is it right, is it fine, and I wish I was more confident, you know, in that stuff, but it's the process. I think sometimes some songs really take it out of you, and some songs just naturally, like they just want to be out there, and I just think it's sometimes you especially being vulnerable, it's very difficult to put that out in the world.
1: Of course. Well, that's what your significant other does. They're the ones cheering you on and going, you know what, this is fantastic, or maybe you should work on this a little bit.
2: Yeah, exactly.
0: So Ross, tell me, is there a music video coming out for Heartbreak?
2: I'm thinking about it. It's potentially I don't do many music videos anymore, but it's something that I do want to start doing again. Maybe, potentially.
0: The reason why I'm asking is because I can't remember the song now, but your dad featured in one of your music videos, and I wanted to know if he will be in one of the music videos again.
2: Yeah, maybe. He's very shy, but aww, I eventually got him into Young, because the song was based on him. He says, don't let the old man in. My dad's like a 12-year-old. So, you know, he shows me how it's done, you know, just age is a number. So that was inspired by him. So he had to be in that video. But I definitely think, maybe he'll be in a few more.
0: Yeah, well, tell him that Vilnay from Helderberg FM loves him in the music videos, and she would like to see him feature a little bit more. But, you know, with Heartbreak now out in the world, and also adding to an already incredible catalogue of solo hits, what does the rest of this year look like for you? Because we only have a couple of months left. We're already in August, but what is left? What can we expect?
2: I have another song in the pipeline. Ooh. I've been working with Dolph in Cape Town about, and it's actually a song called Alive, and it's about celebrating life and how I've been working on an alibi. It's a kind of a juxtaposition, but to prove that I'm alive. Mm. So it's a song based on really living. So it's sort of the opposite side of the coin to the lost thing. And they were sort of written at the same time. So I'm probably going to be releasing that and releasing a lot of touring dates. I'm going to be hitting the road pretty hard.
0: Ooh.
2: And a collaboration is going to be coming out as well, hopefully this year, with a massive collaboration. It's such a great song.
1: So if you say you're having some touring dates, if you find your way to Cape Town, please come and have a fantastic cup of coffee here at Helderberg FM. We would love...
2: I'm taking up on that. Definitely.
1: We would love to have you with us.
0: Fantastic.
2: Thank you. I would love that.
0: Ross, thank you so much for your time, and, you know, for the beautiful songs that you've given us, you know, with the band and also your solo career. We truly appreciate you. You're one of my favorite South African musicians.
2: Thank
0: you so much, and until we can grab a lekker cup of coffee together.
2: Thank you. I really appreciate that, and it's on me.
0: Anytime. Enjoy the rest of your day. Bye.
2: You too. Bye. Thank you.
0: Oh my gosh, absolutely adore Ross Learmonth. It was him chatting to us right now about his brand new single called Heartbreak, and it's officially out on all major streaming platforms. Go have a listen, and if you don't have time, your time is now. I'll be playing it in just a couple of seconds. Once again, thanks to Ross, you know, for taking the time and for continuing to give South African music such an incredible voice. So without further ado, Ross Learmonth, Heartbreak.
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0: 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President Ramaphosa meets with Daniel Perez's family after the release of his remains by Hamas. Colombia declares a state of national disaster. And tennis, Swiatek and Svitolina are through to the Canadian Open finals. 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
5: Good morning. It is 29 minutes before 9. Let's take a look at your traffic. So the traffic is still congested this morning on Broadway Boulevard from basically, you can say, Main Road or the intersection of Main and Broadway Boulevard or / the R44. That is where the traffic lights at Lord Charles Hotel. Those traffic lights are out of working order. They are flashing this morning. They're having their own disco, and that is causing heavy backed up traffic on Broadway Boulevard all the way down up to Main Street in Strand. Then also slow moving traffic on Beach Road. That is when you get to Broadway Boulevard, and that is also obviously because of the congestion on Broadway Boulevard. Main Road in Strand has your usual morning congestion, and on the N2 there's slow moving traffic outbound. That is from Strand Industrial all the way up to the Mall Motor City on the N2 outbound, slow moving traffic. Also Victoria Street from Strand in the direction towards the N2, as well as Somerset West in the direction towards the N2, slow moving traffic. Then De Beers Road, I see some slow moving traffic there as well. That is just at the N2 intersection as well. Outside of the Helderberg area, on the M3 inbound in Newlands, slow moving traffic towards UCT. Stationary vehicle on the R300 north at the ramp to Hindle Road, the left shoulder is closed. Stationary vehicle on the N1 outbound at the ramp from Plattekloof Road, the left shoulder is closed. Then there's a stationary vehicle on the R300 ramp to the N1 inbound at the Stellenberg interchange. You can look out for some delays over there. If you maybe know of anything else on the road, do let me know on the WhatsApp line 021 100 6936. I am Rishal van der Merwe with your latest traffic update on Helderberg FM 93.6.
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0: It's Ben Rodriguez, Was It Real. Before that, we also had Elof with Country Probeer and nog 'n lekker local tune, Liam Cova, Worry See. You're tuned in to Helderberg FM 93.6 and good morning. But if you just tuned in, I shame you missed everything.
1: Ja, nee, skaam vir jou. 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
0: Okay.
1: Of Saterdag althans.
0: Ja, either way.
1: Either or, klein Vrydag, klein Saterdag, however you want to look at it. Môre is Woensdag, halfpad deur die week, well done.
0: Halfpad deur die week. En ek is ook baie opgewonde vir môre, it's a Wild Wednesday.
1: Yes.
0: So if you don't know who the Black Mambas are, nee, ek praat nie van die slange nie. Mm-mm. I'm talking about the all-female anti-poaching group. I'll be chatting to one of the sergeants tomorrow morning. Super excited. They have a little bit of something new happening there as well, so definitely stay tuned for that. But also something you need to stay tuned for is office hours. I wonder where Marilise is in the air right now. Where in the world? Because I saw her flight got delayed.
1: Oh, wow.
0: It got delayed, so I don't know where she is right now.
1: Oh, my hat. I was also, when I went outside a little bit earlier on, I was like, I wonder where Marilise is, you know, where's the aeroplane, you know, which ocean, where's she above, what, how's that aisle seat going and all of that.
0: But another person who basically technically also crossed oceans this morning, the ocean of traffic out there in the Helderberg, is the one and only Cleo. Cleo, welcome.
2: Thank you. Yes. I swam through that traffic. I made it just in time for this conversation.
0: Oh, man.
1: The traffic is bad. If you are stuck in the traffic, I can tell you it's going to take a little while longer. Mm-hmm. I mean, it's already looking a little bit better, but that is because of the traffic light at Lord Charles. The intersection with Main Road in Somerset West, as well as the R44, is not working. It's out of order. It's flashing. Mm. It's having its own after weekend disco.
0: It wanted an extra
1: day.
0: Extra day for the long weekend. But what is happening on office hours this morning?
2: So coming up in the first hour, we have Cinema Cryptics. Woo. You know, some clues. It's Us Against the Machine, I hear. It's going to be my first time, so I'm also quite excited. And then in the second hour, we will have our conversation, weekly conversation, Silver and Gold Not Old, with Eurex. And then in the last hour, we'll finish it off with Women's Month chat with Tina DeVette from Thrive at Life. So that's going to be interesting. Yeah.
0: I love that. Definitely something I'm going to choose in for. So stay tuned for that and also so much more.
1: Van my kant af moet jy 'n heerlike fake maandag hê, soos wil my dit noem. Mag die dag vir jou glimlag. 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
0: good weather.
1: A fantastic day.
0: Yeah.
1: Yes. Ek sien jou môre tussen 6 en 9. Tot dan. Arrivari.
0: Arrivari. That's all we have time for today on the HFM Breakfast Show, powered by Timbald Somerset West. 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
1: Bye.
0: Jy het vergeet van jou boy.
1: Ek het nie vergeet nie, ek het hom strategies beplan.
0: And I thank thee. But we're gonna love and leave you with Jonas Brothers' Love Me to Heaven. And with that, remember, be kind and stay weird.
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0: on Kennedy Kiss Me. A big thank you to Rochelle and Volney on your HFM breakfast this morning. It's Kirkpatrick here with you, standing in for Maurie Louise Duplessis. 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
0: Good morning, I am Cleopatra Kadzunge, here with your 9 o'clock news. In your top story, the presidency has confirmed that President Cyril Ramaphosa has met with the family of the late South African-born Captain Daniel Perez following the intervention by government in facilitating the release of his remains by militant group Hamas. Perez was taken hostage and killed by Hamas during the 7 October 2023 attacks in Israel. Ramaphosa spokesperson Vincent Mangwenya says the president has affirmed South Africa's support for an all-inclusive peace process that will deliver a lasting peace for the people of Israel and Palestine.
3: The South African government remains engaged in assisting all South Africans, irrespective of race or religion, that are ensnared in conflict zones, as well as assisting other foreign nationals where such support is requested.
0: In other news this morning, Minister of Home Affairs Leon Schreiber says his department has recorded a 61% reduction in working hours lost to system downtime, marking a significant improvement in the reliability of services. Total working time lost to system offline incidents dropped from 35,426 hours in 2024 and 2025 to 13,867 hours in 2025-2026. Schreiber says the improvement can be attributed to a series of digital reforms aimed at modernizing the department's technology infrastructure and improving service delivery.
4: Our reforms have ignited a virtuous cycle where we are not only expanding access to Home Affairs services at an unprecedented pace, with over 408 bank branches now rolling out digital smart ID services over the past 5 months, but simultaneously also improving the quality of service offered at Home Affairs offices.
0: And lastly, in your news, the United Democratic Movement in the Western Cape says it has repeatedly warned about the proliferation of illegal firearms and the criminal networks that sustain gun violence. This follows three mass shootings that left 11 people dead in Cape Town over the weekend. UMD's Bulelwa Zonteka says the suspicion that drugs and extortion may be connected to the latest violence further demonstrates that illegal firearms, gangsterism, drugs and extortion cannot be tackled separately.
5: We cannot keep responding to mass shootings with condolences and temporary interventions. The criminals are integrated, but government is not. National, provincial, and local government must work together to dismantle these criminal networks. Our communities simply want the killings to stop.
0: And now your financial indicators. The dollar trades at 16 rand 19 cents, the euro at 18 rand 68 cents. One British pound costs 21 rand 87 cents, and Bitcoin trades at $64,035. Gold sells at $4,415.72 a fine ounce, and Brent crude oil is quoted at $90.33 a barrel. Your top story in your 9 o'clock news was President Cyril Ramaphosa meets with Daniel Perez's family after the release of his remains by Hamas. Taking a look at today's weather, in the Strand, a maximum of 17 degrees, the same for Gqeberha. Looking at Stellenbosch, a high of 20, and in the Greater Cape Town City, also a maximum of 20 degrees. 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
0: It's 5 minutes after nine. Good morning. Let's take a look at what's happening for you on your traffic. On the roads this morning, on the N1 inbound, traffic is slow towards the city centre with delays through Brackenfell. on the N2 inbound, a stationary vehicle at Bangu Avenue has left the left shoulder closed. Still on the N2 inbound, expect some congestion at Jake's Cadwell Drive ramp. On Rhodes Drive, that's on the M3 southbound, there's a stationary vehicle that has left the centre lane closed. Also in your traffic on the N1 outbound, a stationary vehicle near Apal Main Road that has left the left shoulder blocked. On Bloberg Road in Table View, traffic is slow towards Kuberg Road. And lastly, in your traffic on Main Road through Newlands, traffic is slow moving northbound. That's all I can see in your traffic right now. If we missed anything, let us know on the WhatsApp line 021-169-36. In your Helderberg traffic, I'm Cleopatra Katunge. Good morning.
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it's Harry Styles letting us know what his friends like, American girls. Good morning. You are listening to Your Office Hours and welcome to the show. I am Cleopatra Kadzunge, standing in for Mari Lee's Duplessis. Welcome to your Tuesday morning show. It kind of feels like a Monday, but we are more well-rested today. I don't know about you, but I'm ready to take on the week. This is how it should always be. That Monday, let's ignore it. Let's all gather on a Tuesday yet again. Connect with us on the WhatsApp line on Your Office Hours, 021-169-36, as I stand in for Mari Lee's Duplessis. Coming up in this hour, Cinema Cryptics. There'll be some clues. It'll be us against the machine, and I can't wait to see what that's all about with you this morning. I'll fill you in when the time comes at 20 past. Coming up in your music, Billie Eilish.

0: 5 seconds of summer with Young Blood. Good morning. You're listening to Office Hours with me, Cleopatra, this morning, standing in for Marie-Louise Duplessis. We're sitting at 20 minutes after nine, and it's time for us to enjoy Cinema Cryptics. That's when it's you against the machine. So we have a robotic friend who is going to give us a cryptic description of a movie you probably know or love, but it's a mystery movie this morning, and it's your job to figure out what film it's talking about. So let us know of your guesses after you've had a listen. 021 169 36. On the way after your cryptic message, we have Matthew John Duncan, Natasha, and then a song by the Polytones. Here is Cinema Cryptics.
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2: 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Once inside, the children face a series of severe industrial accidents and psychological traumas engineered by the owner, who is secretly using the hazardous tour as a corporate succession test.
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0: the Lumineers with Ho Hey on Helderberg FM. Before that, another band with Colourful by the Parlour Tones on your office hours. Good morning. And if you missed the intro or the opener of our Cinema Cryptics, you're right on time because it's that moment where it's us against the machine. It gives us this cryptic message description of a certain movie, and we have to listen carefully and kind of find out what is this movie. I'm going to let you have another listen. And once you have an idea, send us through your guesses on the WhatsApp line 021-169-36. After this, it will be your news headlines.
1: An eccentric, reclusive corporate billionaire uses a high-profile marketing sweepstakes to lure five miners into his highly automated manufacturing plant. Once inside, the children face a series of severe industrial accidents and psychological traumas engineered by the owner, who is secretly using the hazardous tour as a corporate succession test.
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0: Good morning, I am Cleopatra Kadzunge, here with your news headlines for 10 o'clock. The Good Party criticizes Treasury's appeal against the social relief grant of distress. Also making news at 10, at least 111 people were killed in a 7.4 magnitude earthquake in Colombia. Also making news headlines in your rugby news, SA Rugby pays tribute to the former Bok hooker, Piston van Wyk. More details on these headlines at 10. 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

0: Elton John and Britney Spears with Hold Me Closer. We're sitting at 19 minutes away from 10 o'clock. And we've been busy with cinema cryptics this morning. A cryptic message from a robotic friend, and we had to guess, what is this movie? Yes, we're testing your movie knowledge on your office hours.
1: Cinema cryptics. Cinema cryptics.
2: An eccentric, reclusive corporate billionaire uses a high-profile marketing sweepstakes to lure five miners into his highly automated manufacturing plant. Once inside, the children face a series of severe industrial accidents and psychological traumas engineered by the owner, who is secretly using the hazardous tour as a corporate succession test.
0: Okay, cool. So we've played this for you a couple of times already, but now I'm going to give you extra three clues to help you out. So clue number one is golden ticket. Clue number two is squirrels. And lastly, coca beans. So what movie could this be? Let us know on the WhatsApp line 021-100-6936. Your answer and the reveal coming through in a minute after this.
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0: It's Lady Zamar with Collide. 11 minutes away from 10 o'clock on your office hours. Cleopatra here with you, standing in for Marlies. And all right, it's finally time. We've given you the cryptic message description from our robotic friend. And we've also gone ahead and given you three extra clues. I think one was golden ticket, cocoa beans, and squirrels. Yes, that's right. And hopefully you've been sending through those guesses on the WhatsApp line. And actually you have, but it's time for the big reveal.
1: An eccentric, reclusive corporate billionaire uses a high-profile marketing sweepstakes to lure five miners into his highly automated manufacturing plant. Once inside, the children face a series of severe industrial accidents and psychological traumas engineered by the owner, who is secretly using the hazardous tour as a corporate succession test.
2: Good morning, that is Charlie and the Chocolate Factory. Enjoy your day, bye.
3: Petra, I think it's Charlie and the Chocolate Factory. Okay, bye.
0: Bye-bye and good morning. That is correct. Charlie and the Chocolate Factory. Also, shout out to Melissa and Vipka on the WhatsApp line who got those guesses correct. Charlie and the Chocolate Factory, as you already know, released in 2005, directed by Tim Burton. What a movie. It's also based on the book released in 1964. And I think our robotic friend made this movie sound a lot darker than we remember. Instead of a boy who wins a golden ticket and visits a magical chocolate factory, we got corporate billionaire, industrial accidents, and psychological traumas. Oh my. But yes, Charlie and the Chocolate Factory was the movie for this morning's Cinema Cryptics. Yeah, stay tuned for more music as we, you know, move on from that moment. Here is Spiller with Groove Jet.
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2: Good morning, I am Cleopatra Kadzunge, here with your news at 10. In your top story, the Good Party says National Treasury's decision to appeal a court ruling ordering government to increase and expand access to the Social Relief of Distress Grant is disgraceful. The Treasury estimates that implementing the ruling by the High Court in Pretoria to widen access to the SRD grant could cost government an extra 93.5 billion rand a year. The Good Party's Secretary General Brent Heron says the blanket claim of unaffordability by Treasury is a political choice dressed up as fiscal constraint.
3: The state can afford it by cutting fat, waste and corruption and resorting to zero-based budgeting to prioritize spending. Good calls on Treasury to withdraw its appeal, comply with the High Court's findings and use the upcoming medium-term budget policy statement to set out a credible funded pathway toward a permanent basic income grant.
2: In other news this morning, Eskom says it has significantly reduced reliance on diesel-powered generation, despite diesel being deployed selectively during peak demand periods and to maintain required reserves. For the financial year to date, from 1st April to 6 August this year, diesel expenditure stands at 948.46 million rand, compared with 5.73 billion rand over the same period last year. Eskom spokesperson Stephanie Mokwena says the open cycle gas turbine load factor averaged 1.17%, down from 9.33% in the previous year.
4: This has translated into an 83.44% reduction in diesel expenditure and provides further evidence that sustained improvements in fleet performance are strengthening system reliability while lowering cost of supplying electricity. The result is a more efficient, resilient and sustainable power system.
2: And then in news further afield, at least 111 people have died after a 7.4 magnitude earthquake hit Western Colombia yesterday. The epicenter was located in San Jose del Palmar in the Choco region. Several buildings collapsed or were damaged, including the Monzales Cathedral. Colombia's president established a unified command post to coordinate the response to the damage and assist those affected. And in your sports news and rugby, SA Rugby has paid tribute to former Springbok hooker Piston van Wyk, who passed away at the age of 82 over the weekend. He played for Northern Transvaal and Natal, now the Bulls and Sharks, and made 15 test appearances for the Boks between 1970 and 1976. SA Rugby president Mark Alexandra says van Wyk's career was marked by his formidable scrummaging strength, his unwavering commitment to the team and his memorable performances against some of the world's toughest opponents. Your top story in your 10 o'clock news was the Good Party criticizes Treasury's appeal against the Social Relief of Distress Grant. Taking a look at today's weather, in the Strand a maximum of 17 degrees, the same for Gqeberha. Looking at Stellenbosch, a high of 20 degrees, and in the Greater Cape Town City, also a maximum of 20. For Helderberg News and Weather, I am Cleopatra Kadzunge.
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0: 9 minutes after 10, you're listening to Your Office Hours. Kupacha here with you, standing in for Mari Lee's Duplessis. And welcome to the second hour of the show. So much more is about to happen for you as we open up the discussion with your ex on your silver hair, solid gold, or is silver and gold not old? Yes, yes, yes. It's Kupacha standing in for Mari Lee's. I just saw Theo Rick's after a long time, so he's about to rope me in into this interesting time that happens weekly on Tuesdays. Silver and gold not old, brought to you proudly by Blue Crane Funerals. He'll be joining us with his guest, so do stay tuned for that awesome conversation. Coming up in your music while we wait for that moment, Craig Lucas with Joyride, Sam Fender with Rain Me In, all this and more. Good morning.
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0: 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It's 10:15. 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With over 20 years of experience and total peace of mind when you need it the most. Good morning, Theo. How's it going?
1: Good morning, Cleopatra. Yes, no, it's going well. It's still cold out there. Welcome, luisteraars. Nog 'n uitsending van Silver en Goud, nie uit. And Cleo, it's good seeing you again.
0: It's good. It's been a minute, yes.
1: Yes, it's been a while.
0: Yes, what's changed? Catch me up.
1: No, it's too much. We haven't got time to talk about all the changes.
0: Yeah, you're a busy man, I get it.
1: Yes, listeners, as you probably know, Cleopatra's standing in for Marlies. She's on a well-earned break. She's visiting family in Australia. Now, Cleopatra, this show does not only talk about old age homes, retirement villages. Mm-hmm. Now and again, we feature extraordinary people as well. Mm-hmm. And that's going to be the theme this morning.
0: Okay.
1: I've titled it Life After Retirement.
0: Okay.
1: Ja, so luisteraars, ons gaan 'n bietjie praat vanoggend oor wat kan mense doen nadat hulle afgetree het. Jy hoef nie daar te gaan sit op 'n stoeltjie en heel dag TV te kykie. You can be involved. And that brings me to my special guest this morning. We'd like to say welcome to Beverly Bruce. Beverly is a resident at Helderberg Village, but we're going to pull her apart a little bit this morning. Beverly, welcome in the studio this morning.
2: Good morning, Theo, and also to your listeners. Thank you for inviting me to talk about the charity golf days that we are hosting at Helderberg Village.
1: Thank you very much, Beverly. And we say a special word of welcome to her husband, Dave. Dave is also in the studio this morning, but I must say, Beverly told him, Dave, you're not going to say a word. It's my morning. I'm here to chat about it. Beverly, life after retirement. Now, I know you retired, you had a background of the insurance industry, then you were a florist in Sea Point.
2: In Simonstown.
1: And then in 2015.
2: Correct.
1: You moved to Helderberg Village.
2: That's right.
1: Right. What makes you so important at Helderberg Village? And now I'm thinking specifically on the golfing side.
2: I am the first lady golf captain. In the 36 years that we've been a golf club at the village, or we've had a golf club at the village, it's interesting because I think it's very different having a woman captain to a man. We try to get more involved. In the years that I have been lady captain, vice captain, and now captain, I've been very involved in the charity side.
1: Now, Beverly, just to stop you there, most of the golf clubs I'm involved with, all the captains are men.
2: Correct.
1: Now, why a lady captain? How did that come about? I know you were the ladies captain at one stage.
2: Correct.
1: Then you became vice captain of the club.
2: Correct.
1: And now you're captain of the club. How did it, surely you must have come up, they probably go and they voted for somebody, and you're up amongst all these men. And were you just very strong-willed? Did you force your way in? Or how did it happen?
2: I don't think it's a matter of forcing your way in. I think it's sometimes a matter of who's prepared to put up their hand to do the work.
1: Ah, so you're actually saying the men were all lazy.
2: I'm not saying they're lazy. I think that it's more a situation of it. We are a very small club. I think that's what one has to understand. We only have 164 members. So you are limited to the people that can become captains or vice captains. They have to be residents of Helderberg Village. And as I say, I think it was a matter of through the years, perhaps with the charity work that I have done and other things at the village as well that I'm involved
1: in.
2: Yeah, that has made people think, okay, well, that might be a suitable candidate to carry on the captaincy.
1: Yes, a capable lady that can take over the reins and drive this club forward. Your duties as club captain, shortly? What do they entail?
2: Well, it's the normal Saturday morning competitions that is generally done through our golf reception. They do the bookings, but you do the prize givings. You've got to make sure that you have your greens committee meetings with the staff to make sure that your course is in great condition. You are there to look at the discipline. There are rules and regulations of the golf course, which is the same at any golf course. You have your committee meetings, you're pulled into all kinds of different things, and you just try and be as capable as you can when performing these duties.
1: You know, something which I always notice at various golf clubs is the president or chairperson or whatever the title is, they've got a designated parking spot.
2: We don't have that.
1: Don't you? Do you have a designated parking spot?
2: No, we don't.
1: No, you don't.
2: Because we don't come from outside. You've got to remember, Helderberg Village is a very unique golf club. We are on a retirement estate, so most of us have golf buggies, and I don't have a designated golf buggy parking either.
1: Okay.
2: So most of us have that, so we don't come in our cars. There are a few people. We do also have, and we welcome, non-resident members to join as well. So that is fabulous to have those. They obviously come in their cars, and then they would hire golf carts, or some of us who have golf carts, they would join us on the day.
1: So just help me right here. Non-resident members or non-resident people can join Helderberg Village Golf
2: Absolutely.
1: Club.
2: Absolutely, we welcome them. And we also welcome golfing visitors from any of the clubs to play there. A lot of people think that Helderberg Village is possibly exclusive for the residents. It's not.
1: So it's not only for Helderberg Village residents?
2: No, absolutely.
1: That's fantastic.
2: Not.
1: So I can apply, and I presume it's a normal application form that's got to be
2: Correct.
1: Completed, etc. But Beverly, getting back to you. Now, you're the club captain, but I know you've also got a group of people that get together on a monthly basis.
2: Correct, yes.
1: Tell us a little bit more about that.
2: That's just very briefly. That started in 2017. Somebody who was working all the time said to me, how do we meet people if we're still working? And I said, well, I'm not sure. Then another couple moved in and said, the clubhouse is very quiet on a Friday night. How does this happen? Why aren't there more people? And the then CEO asked me if I could do something. We now have a monthly draw that David does the draw. I organize a meal with our caterers. And the big idea is to invite new villagers to join that group so that they can meet other villagers who've been there for many years.
1: So, David, I want to come to you. Now, I know Beverly said you're not allowed to say a word. I want to know, how is it to be married to such a versatile person that seems to be have her fingers in the pies everywhere at Helderberg Village? Is she ever at home?
3: She is at home, and it is quite hectic, I have to say. She keeps us busy. She draws me into everything. I've got to run around and deliver and go to Pick and Pay and buy things and so on. But it's fun. We have a tremendous amount of fun doing these things.
1: So what are you actually telling us? You're working harder than she is.
3: I wouldn't say that. I'm a big
1: reader.
3: No,
1: you
3: reader.
1: Won't. Naturally, she's sitting right here.
3: she makes me work, that's for sure.
1: No, but I think it's listeners. I think the message I'm trying to get across this morning is life after retirement. Retiring doesn't mean you have to sit at home and do nothing.
2: Absolutely.
1: If you are able-bodied, you're healthy, get involved in your community.
3: Absolutely.
1: And I think, Beverly, that's what you guys have done now. Mm. You retired in Helderberg Village, and now you're involved in Helderberg Village. And I think that also keeps you young at heart, keeps you healthy as well.
2: Absolutely. But it's not just me. I have to say, we are very fortunate. We have a very charity-minded community at Helderberg Village. At any one stage, you've got a number of charities that are actually raising funds for something or the other. We have a Monday hand-to-hand situation where I think about 1,000 people get fed every single week through this. As I say, constantly, there are various charities, people, everything like that, all our sporting groups, our bridge, everything. And we really do have a versatile situation there where you can pick anything, if you really do stay at home, that is just because you don't want to be involved. But the opportunity is there to be involved with so many different things, and all of this is done by our villagers.
1: So am I correct in saying Helderberg Village, the residents there, or most of the residents, have a mindset, let's give back to the community.
2: Absolutely.
1: Those that need it most, the most vulnerable.
2: Absolutely.
1: Let's give back. Now, I know of a lot of retirement homes, old age homes in the Helderberg that have actually benefited from ladies.
2: Correct.
1: In Helderberg Village. Mm-hmm. I think there's a knitting club as well.
2: Correct.
1: And they're regularly knitting things.
2: Yes.
1: For the old age homes, etc.
2: Yes.
1: So are you a knitter yourself?
2: No, but I collect wool for the knitters and I give it to them, and they give things like beanies. And at the moment we've got our Ladies Charity Day on the 1st of October. That's in aid of Mama Temba. So we're getting all little things for babies up to 3 months. Then obviously now we've got Hayes Marie Lowe, which is on the 21st of November.
1: Yeah, we can chat about that one just now.
2: So that is another one that we're looking at, obviously, and looking for sponsorship on that, which is, of course, the main reason that we are here today as well.
1: Yes, yes. I want to get back, and this is a million-dollar question. You and Dave play golf yourselves, am I correct?
2: Correct.
1: What's your handicap?
2: Ooh.
1: Are we allowed
2: not
1: to go
2: too good.
1: Live with that?
2: I would like to say golf at the moment.
1: Dave, your handicap?
3: Well, I'm playing now off a 25 if it's 85%.
1: Okay,
3: 25.
1: Okay.
3: I've got a bit of a knee problem at the moment, so I'm not playing. Hopefully, I'll get back to it soon.
1: Great. Listeners, we're chatting this morning to Beverly Bruce. She is the first ever lady captain at Helderberg Village Golf Club. And I think, Cleopatra, let's take a short break. After the break, I'd love to chat to you, Beverly, of your upcoming charity events.
2: Sure.
1: And let's give a little bit of exposure to that.
2: That would be great. Thank you.
1: Cleopatra, a short break.
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1: Oh, welcome back. Thank you, Cleo. Sorry. Cleo showed me the thumbs up here. I'm reading my notes, so I do apologize. Maar ek dink voordat ons voortgaan met die program, een of twee amptelike taakies. 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Mag een fantastische jaar wees en mag u net goeie gezondheid geniet. One or two events coming up. Heel eerstens die 12de September. Luisteraars, please diarise this date. Huis Jan Swart is doing their yearly Poikiekos Competition Day. This is a big one for them, not only from a fundraising side, but the residents love it to bits. Die muziek word verskaf dier die Kaapse Afudille. For those who don't know, dis 'n damesorkes. Hulle kom van Woester af, hulle gaan die dag daar optree. As jy meer besonderhede, hoe knoop my tong nou daar oor, bel asseblief vir Hannelie op 021-854-3763. Dan die groote wat opkom, dit sal wees die 7th of October, by Helderberg Seniors Blue Crane Funerals Sports Day. Now, as I've mentioned before, last year we had close on 400 residents participating. It's taking place once again this year at the NG Kerk Suiderstrand. I've got a meeting coming up on the 27th of August where we will be discussing the final arrangements with everybody. But I'll keep you posted on any news coming up about that. But diarise it the 7th of October. Back to my guest in the studio. Beverly Bruce, who is from Helderberg Village, and we've got Dave, her husband, sitting here as well, but he's not allowed to say anything, according to Beverly. Beverly, you've mentioned quite a few times now, chatting to you, charity, charity, charity. Now, I know you've got a big charity day coming on from the golf side. Tell us a little bit about it. I know it's a charity event. The proceeds will go to Ace Marie Lowe. Tell us a little bit more about that.
2: Okay, so we always decide, I have a small committee of four ladies, and we do the charity days. We actually have two charity days. We have the 1st of October, which is in aid of Mama Temba. That is really going well. The ladies working on that are doing a great job. We've got a full field of players already. So that is always your first bonus on that. Then we've got the 21st of November, where we hope to have a morning and an afternoon field. We would like to appeal to companies to sponsor a hole. They are allocated an area near or on a tee box where they can hand out branded items and or chocolates, cold drinks, basically anything that they'd like to do. If required, we will supply a table with chairs. All the funds collected from our sponsored holes goes to the charity.
1: Which in this case is Ace Marie Lowe.
2: Correct. Prizes, as the format is a better ball game, it means that two people play together. And so it is great if we can get two items that are the same as a prize. But if anybody can only donate one fabulous item, we're very happy with that. That can be used for a raffle prize, the winners of the putting competition, then we've got closest to the pin, all those kinds of items that are single items that are handed out on the day. We also look for meal vouchers, wine tasting vouchers, wine, anything that is suitable.
1: Now, I know for a fact, Beverly, I've sent you the mails. So hopefully you got them. One or two sponsors have come aboard already. I know Blue Crane Funerals, we're sponsoring a hole for the day. And then I also Feed them
2: is
1: they're
2: also
1: going to be sponsoring a hole.
2: Correct.
1: And I know Strand Neighborhood Watch will be making a donation. Have we had any other?
2: Not as yet. We also, sorry, if I can just go on. And of course, the other important part in this, because the day can't happen without the players. So that is a very, very important part of it as well. We are fortunate. We're at Helderberg Village. Our golfers themselves enter on the day. So that takes up the basics. But we certainly would like to have 100 people playing on the day if possible.
1: So you are still looking, let's say you've got 85. How many can you accommodate?
2: 100 is a good number.
1: 100 a good number. Mm. So plus, minus, and I know it's very difficult. You don't know who's going to be in. How many outside players are we still looking for? Very plus, minus.
2: I would say if you look at half the field being outside, that would be great. It's also wonderful because it exposes Helderberg Village Golf Club to people, because a lot of people don't actually realize that we have a golf course at Helderberg Village and that they can play there.
1: And not only that, I think very few of the community actually know what's happening in Helderberg Village because 90% of the time you can't get past the security gate. I take myself personally when I try and get in there, I've got to produce my birth certificate, my mother's birth certificate, etc.
2: Well, please, that's why we love living there, because we know
1: security
2: our we are so safe, and the security is a very, very big factor.
1: And tell me, the event. It's taking place on the golf course.
2: Correct.
1: The central piece will be the Kilbury Club.
2: No, not Kilbury. It's the clubhouse.
1: The clubhouse itself.
2: Correct, yes. So basically on the day, you will come to the clubhouse. You will be, and here is where the sponsorships could come in perfectly. We would like to serve coffee with rusks or muffins or something. So if somebody's out there and they'd like to sponsor that section, even if they don't want to sponsor a hole where they feel they have to be there all day, they don't have to. This is another way that people can give back. They would then receive water, apples, that kind of thing. Go and play. At halfway, there might be something as well. And then if we have a morning and afternoon field, it means that prize giving takes place around about 6:30. So we actually encourage outsiders who would like to play there to take the afternoon field time, because us as villagers can always go home and come back.
1: That's
2: whereas
1: right.
2: if somebody's traveling a lot further, that's not sensible. So we'd prefer it that way, that they look at it would be between 12 and 1 o'clock and with their tea off time.
1: And tell me, Beverly, goodie bags? Are you looking for sponsorships on the goodie bags?
2: Always, always. Anything. Anything is a prize. We are very fortunate. We have somebody who has already indicated that they are prepared to give us goodie bags. They are giving us, I know Wondercoat is involved. Wonder Blinds, I apologize for that. They produce the sandbags that they give us to be able to use, and they have offered to do goodie bags for us. So that's fabulous. We also then will serve a, depending on what we look at closer to the time, we will look at serving either a snack platter or a light meal just before prize giving.
1: So community, residents out there, listeners, please take note of this. Here's the ideal opportunity to give back. To give back to a cause that really needs it. Haste, Mari Lowe, they need the funds. I know that for a fact. And get involved. You're going to meet fantastic people at the Helderberg Village. Please, Beverly, where can somebody, I want to enter a four ball or whatever, I want to sponsor, where can I, how do I go about it? Who can I contact?
2: Okay, so we have got on the Helderberg Village Facebook page, there, all the details are on that. So there's no problem as far as that is concerned. If they just feel they want to give a donation, big or small, we would prefer them to do that directly. There is, as you would know, there is a donation form on Haste Mari Lowe's website. So they can do that as well. And as long as they put their name and that it is golf, then we know and we can attribute it to the funds collected on the day.
1: You know, I received a message this morning, and it's come from Elsa Morkel, who's the manager at Haste Mari Lowe, and I'd love to read it. We would just like to let you know, we are extremely grateful to you, yourself, that's you, Beverly, Elmarie, Beverly, another Beverly, Harvey and Sue van Wyk, as well as all the residents and the management of Helderberg Village, the golfers, the sponsors, and the wider Helderberg community, for supporting this initiative and helping us continue to care for elderly people with the dignity and compassion they deserve. Nou, luisteraars, hier is 'n versoek van my persoonlik. As u enigsins die oggend kan betrokke raak, dis die 21ste November, it's die Helderberg Village Golfdag, wat gaan vir die opbrengs daarvan gaan vir Huis Mari Lowe, hulle het nodig, en in die ateljee met my is Beverly Bruce, sy is die een wat als nou by mekaar sit, and she's putting it all together. Dave, I don't know, are you involved in this, or are you just going to be driving around and following orders?
3: I get my instructions on a daily basis, so I never know what I'm going to do.
1: So you're also kept in the dark?
3: Well, to a degree, things are discussed, but things do pop up that need to be jumped on immediately, so I never know really what I'm going to do.
1: Dave, a quick question, and you don't have to answer if you don't want to. How long have you and Beverly been married?
3: We've been married now 12 years. We've been together for 26 years.
1: 26? No, well, you're just going to take your instructions. I'm sorry. You're going to do what the lady says you have to do.
3: It's healthier.
1: It's healthier and safer. Much safer. Otherwise, you're going to be claiming from medical aid and all these type of things.
3: Quite.
1: But we've got brilliant hospitals in Helderberg. No pun intended. Beverly, you've mentioned you've got these two charities which the golf club runs. It's the ladies one and then the open charity.
2: Correct.
1: Then you also mentioned a lot of other charities. Now I know for a fact Helderberg Village is involved in one heck of a lot of charities.
2: Yes.
1: I don't think the public out there realize it. You know, you drive past or you go in, this is beautiful, beautiful houses, beautiful surroundings. You've got tennis courts, bowling greens, a golf club. But I don't think the community realizes how much the residents put back into the community.
2: Incredibly, incredible amount. We've just had a bridge drive that was done for animals. It never stops, actually.
1: I know for a fact one of your previous charity golf days was the proceeds went to Rafe B. Paws.
2: That's right. Quite correct. That was in 2023. We've done for Patch. We've done
1: Hospice.
2: Hospice was our first one in 2022. But those weren't our open days as we are now doing. That's come in since 2024. Our open days are now solely charity days. So previously we've had Censit was one of them as well. So we are... I think the whole population, everybody that lives at Helderberg Village, is very charity-minded, very conscious that there is a need out there. So we do try in whichever small way, whether it be from the bridge club side, whether it be from any other format, they do try and do things for charity.
1: I know for a fact, it was quite recently, a washing machine was donated to one of the retirement old age homes in the Strand, which is fantastic. It's small little gestures like that to institutions that really need it the most.
2: Correct, correct.
1: Beverly, before we wrap up, is there anything else you'd like to share with us about this charitable event, very shortly? Anything you'd like to share with the listeners out there?
2: Yes, so if people aren't able to play on the day, you can always make a cash donation. That's also possible. It's not just about playing. So they can go and they can go to the Haysmari Low website, and the bank details are there. They can put their reference as golf and their name. Fantastic. So all of those funds go directly. We try very hard to do as much as possible or assist the actual charity. And it really doesn't matter what you are able to donate. You can contact our golf club, and through that, they can tell us what they are able to donate from. They can speak to the ladies there who have our contact details, or they can send an email through to us. And we will then follow it up and see what is possible to collect from them.
1: So any donation, doesn't matter how big, how small, is going to be welcome.
2: Absolutely, absolutely. So I'd really just like to thank you so much for inviting me today. We're looking forward to these charity days and hope that some of your listeners will be joining us to help us help others in our community.
1: I think, Beverly, what we should do, and I'm going to diarise it, I think a week or two before the golf day, we're going to have you back on air. Then you can tell us where we are now. We're still looking for another four ball. We're still looking for prizes, etc. But I think, Beverly, from Helderberg FM side, Blue Crane Funeral side, we'd love to thank you for the initiative taken, for the trouble you and Dave is taking, since he's doing all the hard work. We've got to mention him. We'd love to thank you, and we look forward to a great golf day. And I think to all the listeners out there, corporate companies, especially the corporates, here's the ideal opportunity. Enter a four ball, sponsor a hole, donate prizes, get involved. We're going to have a fun day out there. Beverly, from my side to you and Dave, thank you very much for coming into the studio this morning, and I'm sure the message has gone across. En ja, luisteraars, weer eens kom ons aan die einde van 'n baie interessante program. Ons gaan definitief weer met Beverly praat vorentoe, sodra ons 'n bietjie nader aan die golfdag kom. Cleo, that brings me to the end of today.
0: Yes.
1: As I said, it was great seeing you again.
0: Great seeing you too.
1: I know we're going to be on the air for the next 3+ weeks.
0: Yes.
1: I look forward to it. Mm. And remember, listeners, next week, Tuesday, we're going to do it again. Another interesting guest. We're going to have a nice chat. Van my kant af, ja, bly warm daar buite. It's cold. The whole country is covered in snow. En wees net veilig. Kyk achter jouself. Dan praat ons volgende week weer verder.
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0: With your news at 11, in your top story, the presidency has confirmed that President Cyril Ramaphosa has met with the family of the late South African-born Captain Daniel Perez following government's intervention in facilitating the release of his remains by militant group Hamas. Perez was killed by Hamas during the 7 October 2023 attacks in Israel. Spokesperson Vincent Mangwenya says Ramaphosa has affirmed South Africa's support for an all-inclusive peace process that will deliver a lasting peace for all the people of Israel and Palestine.
1: And remains engaged in assisting all South Africans, irrespective of race or religion, that are ensnared in conflict zones, as well as assisting other foreign nationals where such support is requested.
0: In other news this morning, the Department of Health has accused the organization Pharmaceuticals Made in South Africa of misleading Parliament about the reasons behind the recent job losses in the sector. Pharmisa told Parliament the department's focus on price was squeezing local drug manufacturers out of crucial medicine tenders, triggering the loss of 2,500 jobs in the past 18 months. The department says Pharmisa has failed to take into account the critical market developments, putting pressures on manufacturers, such as more stringent regulatory requirements. Also in your news at 11, the Gauteng Premier Panyaza Lesufi has expressed concern at the growing threat of organized crime, saying gangs, drug wars and illegal firearms are to blame for the escalating killings. This follows the murder of four people, including two anti-gang unit officials in Ekurhuleni over the weekend. A known gang leader has been taken in for questioning. Lesufi says the multidisciplinary team on this case must be commended for this breakthrough.
2: I'm really quite relieved that the team has done what they were mandated to do, and therefore when the news broke that indeed a person of interest has been picked up, it does not only bring relief to us, but it also brings relief to the affected families.
0: And in your sports update in rugby, Sharks head coach JP Pieterson has made two injury-enforced changes for tonight's clash against the All Blacks at Kings Park in Durban. Emily van Heerden has a niggle, and Springbok utility forward Vincent Chituka has a concussion.
3: I think what Mar brings is he's got the experience. People will always be saying, what's a younger player that's in the system? And a younger player is playing. Jirenzo is the one that's starting. And another the centers that's not playing is Andre and Ethan Hooker. That's not available for us at center. And we only got Marie Costa and Jirenzo standing. That's the reason why Mar's on the bench.
0: And now your financial indicators. The dollar trades at R16.22, the euro at R18.71, one British pound cost R21.91, and Bitcoin trades at $63,936. Gold sells at $4,361.49 a fine ounce, and Brent crude oil is quoted at $92.04 a barrel. Your top story in this hour was Ramaphosa meets with the family of Daniel Perez after Hamas releases his remains. Taking a look at today's weather, in the Strand, a maximum of 17 degrees, the same for Gqeberha, looking at Stellenbosch, a high of 20, and the same for Cape Town. For your Helderberg news and weather, I am Cleopatra Kadzunge.
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2: Good morning. I am Cleopatra Kadzunge.

wounded. 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Good morning and welcome to the final hour of your office hours. And I'm Cleopatra Kazunge standing in for Mari Lee's Du Plessis. Listen, it's Women's Month and today we're having a conversation that I think many women will be able to relate to. Coming up, joining me in studio at 20 past, we talk to Tina De Wet, founder and CEO of Thrive at Life. She's here to chat to us about well-being, self-care, and how women can start prioritizing themselves. I know if you're a girl right now or a woman, you would just like, yes, I need to hear more of this. And Tina is here to do just that with us this morning. So stay tuned. Coming up is a song by Sting, Every Breath You Take.

0: withholding the line. 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

0: 21 minutes after 11 on your office hours. Good morning, I'm Cleopatra Kazunge, standing in for Maureen Lees Duplessis, and it's time for our Women's Month chat. And today we're having a conversation that I think so many people will relate to. We're talking about balancing work, family, relationships, responsibilities, and also making time for ourselves. That's very important. That's very important. Joining me in studio right now is Tina DeVette, health coach and founder at Thrive at Life. And she's here to chat to us about well-being, self-care, and how women can start prioritizing themselves. Good morning. How are you?
1: Good morning, Cleopatra. Very well, thank you. It's so lovely to be here. Thanks for having me.
0: Lovely to have you. Welcome. And I'm loving the pink. I'm like, yes, women's chat, let's go.
1: Yes, thank you.
0: You're wearing a bit of like a formal blazer thing, and I'm just here in my Heidelberg FM tracksuit.
1: You look stunning.
0: Thank you. I'll take it. So you are from Thrive at Life.
1: Yes.
0: And earlier I asked you if you were this one organization, and you said it clear that no, that's not what you do. But what happens at Thrive at Life?
1: Yes. So I'm a health coach, mm-hmm. and Thrive at Life is my practice. And through the practice, I help women basically thrive in every season. You mm-hmm. know, we sometimes overcomplicate health so much, and we feel like if we don't take an ice bath and spend 3,000 rand on supplements every month mm-hmm. and do all these crazy things, then we can't. Then health is out of our reach, but it's not true. It's actually really simple. Mm-hmm. And so that is what I do. I educate women on just the basics of health to really be able to thrive in every mm-hmm. season you are in.
0: I can imagine it's things we often overlook because we think it's so easy, but it's really not. And that's why sometimes we need to call an expert or professional as yourself. Now let's begin with, you know, how it's Women's Month and how it's all about celebrating women. Yeah. But what does living healthy and living a thriving life actually look like for women in today's fast-paced world?
1: Yes. So, you know, often when we talk about health, we naturally think we are talking about how much fruit and veg I'm eating or how much water I'm drinking and how long can I go without sugar. But ultimately, we were created body, mind and soul, and we often forget that. And if we are truly going to live healthy lives, then we have to take all three of these spheres into account. So we can eat as much spinach or drink as much water as we want, but if we are stuck in a toxic relationship, then we're going to be ill. Or, you know, your relationship might be solid and healthy, but if we live on white bread and coke, it's going to show up in your life somewhere along the line. Mm-hmm. And what is the one thing that steals from us in each one of these areas? It's time. When I am busy, it is just so much harder to plan healthy meals for my family. Mm-hmm. When I am busy, it is harder to prioritize my relationships because we are so stressed out and overwhelmed and we get so anxious. And who gets affected by that? It's the people nearest to us. So, you know, the other thing is when I'm too busy, I don't have time for my spiritual health, which will ultimately cause all the other spheres to collapse if I don't keep my cup full. And to service all three of these spheres, mm-hmm. We need time. As you rightfully said, we live in a fast-paced world, but we must remember that ultimately, I am the one in charge of my time and no one else. So living a healthy, thriving life starts with us saying no to the things that are not a priority and saying yes to the things that are important and taking back that control of the time that we've been giving. Because so much of the responsibilities that we carry on our plates are actually imposed on us by the world we live in, and we start believing that it's important, and in doing so, we forget the things that are really important, body, mind, and soul.
0: Well, Tina, you've given us so much, and it's just the beginning, reminding us that, hey, you're not just a body, you're everything.
1: Yeah.
0: And
1: yes,
0: if you affect any of these sectors, it is going to show. Now, listen, you are a career woman as well, and so many, you know, women are balancing careers, yeah, children, relationships, yes, family responsibilities, and the list can keep going on and on and on. But why do you think self-care is usually the first thing to disappear when we get busy?
1: Oh, sure, Cleopatra, that's an amazing question, because it really is like that. So I think self-care, as it's been sold to us on social media and everywhere else really, is very shallow and superficial. And so we struggle to justify to ourselves that we get to now spend this amount of time or this amount of money on ourselves. But it's built into our women hearts to want to serve the world around us with our unique flavor. So we find it hard to think that it's important to do something for ourselves that seems superficial when there are so many other more important things to do. But each one of us have a very unique calling on our lives. And that is that burning desire or that passion that you carry in your heart to make a difference in the world you live in some way that is unique to you and to your giftings. Now, the flame burning in my heart is not the same as the flame burning in your heart. And we forget we can only give to people when we are actually in a functioning state. So in order for us to live out our dreams and our passions from which other people will benefit, we need to look after ourselves first. This is a whole different narrative to the ones we get on social media and the world out there. This is something that is easier to relate to as well. We look after ourselves so that others around us can flourish. So in other words, when I'm thriving, the world around me can now benefit from my full cup.
0: Mm-hmm.
1: And so to answer your question about why self-care usually is the first thing to disappear in our busy lives, the answer is that what is being sold to us is cheap, and we are yearning for real, authentic motivation to look after ourselves. And by truly understanding what the calling on our lives are, we can look at this idea of self-care through a whole different lens, understanding that the world around me will grow when I look after myself first.
0: Amazing. Well, thank you so much for that. I would like for us to make this more practical. If someone is tuned in right now and is completely overwhelmed and they really are finding it hard to make time for themselves, What's that one small habit they could start this week or today that could genuinely make a difference?
1: All right. So to the listener, wherever you are sitting, perhaps you are driving in your car, perhaps you are sitting in your office, maybe you are listening from home. I don't know what the circumstances are in your home, and I don't know what the dynamics are in your household. But start by making small choices for yourself that will prioritize your health. If you, for example, are drinking 5 cups of coffee a day, replace 2 of those cups with a cup of rooibos and a glass of water. If you are used to sitting all the time, take 15 minutes every 2 hours to stand up and walk around your office building, or walk around your house, or walk around the block, or take your lunch break to do that. Another example is that... and this is often one that women miss. If you are used to exercising really hard 5 days a week, then replace 2 of those days with gentle walking and stretching instead of overloading your body with too much exercise. Or perhaps if you are used to scrolling on your phone every night until you fall asleep, replace 3 nights a week with journaling or reading your Bible or reading a book, just to help you prioritize yourself in the small moments every day. And I actually posted a really nice Instagram story recently about exactly this. So what I'll do is I'll go and put it on my feed after this, and the ladies can go and have a look at that. It's just a really practical tool that will help them remember what are those small changes that you can make.
0: Mm-hmm. And also, where can we catch you on Instagram, you know, when you finally do make that post for us?
1: Yes, thank you. So it's Thrive at Life with Tina.
0: Okay, with Tina.
1: Yes.
0: Well, thank you so much for joining us this morning. And, you know, what's that one thing you just want us to leave you with after this conversation?
1: All right. So one thing. You know, you were created body, mind and soul, and you were created with a very specific purpose. Don't let your health, whether it be physical, emotional, or spiritual, stand in the way of you living out that calling that you were so specifically called for, because you were called for a time such as this. So arise, make good choices for yourself so that not only you can flourish, but those around you as well.
0: Awesome. Thank you so much, Tina, joining us on Office Hours and reminding us that, hey, taking care of ourselves doesn't mean doing something big or complicated. It can start small. Sometimes it simply just means giving yourself permission to matter. Sometimes be just a little bit selfish, just a bit, just right.
1: Exactly.
0: Sometimes think about yourself as well, amongst all those lists that you make for yourself. Listen, coming up, more great music as we say bye to Tina Devitt from Thrive at Life. Here is Busy Women by Sabrina Carpenter.

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0: 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Thank you so much for tuning in and choosing your office hours with me, Cleopatra, this morning, standing in for Marie-Lise Duplessis, proudly brought to you by Blue Crane Funerals, supporting families with dignity, compassion, and professional care every step of the way. 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Coming up at 12, your daily date with Christy. How are you, Christy?
1: Hi, Cleo. I'm well. I'm good. I'm happy. And you?
0: I'm happy as well. Okay. You know, I don't know if it's because...
1: Oh, goodness.
0: Okay, okay.
1: Sorry, I'm busy. I'll phone you later.
0: Yes.
1: Sorry.
0: I'm sure it's just an alarm saying, hey, daily date is here
1: yes,
0: now.
1: Exactly.
0: Awesome. You let me know outside earlier that there's so much going on in the show today. What can we expect?
1: Busy. 12:30, I'm going to chat to Christina Foxwell, and she's the author of a book called Brave, The
0: okay.
1: Courage to Rise. So that's I think will be quite interesting. And then 1:15, Justin Serrao, he's got a new single, Keep On Kicking. I'm going to chat to him about that and also play the song.
0: Awesome. So we have an interview about a song and then also that book review. Love that. So stay
1: quite busy.
0: Exactly. Stay tuned to your daily date with Christy. It's about to be a time you don't want to miss it. He has an alarm and everything, so it's very important to Christy. Christy, I'll see you tomorrow.
1: I'll see you tomorrow.
0: Awesome.
1: Cheers.
0: Bye-bye.
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0: It's Pink on Helderberg FM with Beautiful Trauma. Before that, Ronan Keating, When You Say Nothing At All. We can't do that, hey? We have to say something, otherwise there will be nothing going on the radio. 29 minutes past 12, and as promised, my guest today arrived in a new country as an accomplished leader, and within 2 weeks was told to stay sweet and make herself smaller. She has spent the years since helping other people do the opposite. Christina Foxwell is a South African-born author, keynote speaker, and the founder of Ignite Purpose. And her fifth book, Brave, The Courage to Rise, is about the courage to be seen, to lead honestly, and to rise after shame and setback. Christina, fantastic to have you in the studio. Goeiemiddag en baie welkom.
1: Hello, Christy. Hello, Amal. I'm not going to speak in Afrikaans, of ek gaan het, I'll try, but you know, who knows?
0: Mengels, man, ons praat Mengels. But it's lovely to have you here in the studio. Such an interesting book, this Brave, The Courage to Rise. And we're going to give the book away as well. And in fact, two books. The other one is called
1: The Glass Angel.
0: The Glass Angel. So stay tuned. We'll ask a question after the interview, and you might just be the winner of these two books. Okay, Christina, I think for a start, maybe, you know, for anyone meeting you for the first time, who is Christina Foxwell, and what led you to write the book Brave?
1: Look, I think I call myself an Indigenous African woman.
0: Okay.
1: Okay, I learned that in Australia, which means I'm from here. I've got mixed heritage. Everything, I'm like a milkshake, which is great. And you know what? If they had to meet me for the first time, or someone had to introduce me, I'm authentic. I am me. I'm not about trying to create a perspective of who I am.
0: Right.
1: I just show up and I bring myself.
0: Wow, that's fantastic. But you stay in Australia. You live there.
1: I live down under, and I'm married to a British man.
0: Wow.
1: I know.
0: And your children's all over the world.
1: And my daughter lives in South Korea, and she was born in East London. So, and not East London in the UK, East London here.
0: Okay.
1: In South Africa.
0: And you're actually from Port Elizabeth.
1: I was born in Port Elizabeth, exactly.
0: Okay. Now, you've said you wrote this book from inside the fall, not after it.
1: Sure.
0: What do you mean by that?
1: How many of us experience life with its good and its bad?
0: Okay. All of us.
1: All of us.
0: Right.
1: You cannot avoid the challenging things that happen in your life.
0: Correct.
1: It's what matters in that moment when the challenge happens.
0: Mm.
1: That allows you to either get up, crawl to the sidelines of your life, or hide in the stands. And you know what? It's hard to get up.
0: Of course, yes.
1: But it's worth it.
0: Hmm. Okay, now the title is Brave, but you argue that bravery is not what most of us think it is. So what is it?
1: Yeah, you know what? That be tough. It's not about that. Strength is not about how tough I can be. Strength is me being able to recognize who I am in myself, understand that I am worthy of love and belonging no matter what has happened in my life, and that I can show up without shame.
0: You know what? You need to be brave to do that. You're so right. You're so right. I've never thought of it that way.
1: Well, if you think about skamte, shame, it's something our parents have asked us never to do. Like,
0: yes,
1: you know, I had a child out of wedlock, and my dad was a pastoor, a pastor. Oh, yes, let me tell you now, it was skamte, right? But it's not my first child. I was married with this is the second child, because I never wanted to be married again, right?
0: Yes.
1: And that's part of my story in The Glass Angel, by the way.
0: Okay.
1: And there was shame attached to so much of the choices we all make in life, right? People judge us for those choices, but
0: exactly.
1: They don't realize, right? In that very moment I made the choice, I was surviving.
0: That's right, yeah.
1: Or I was responding from a trauma I experienced. And instead of us holding each other up, it's so easy for us to judge each other. And judgment says that I'm not worthy of love and belonging.
0: Mm.
1: It separates us. And that's why when we experience shame, it's our biggest fear, because shame says I am not good enough.
0: Exactly.
1: And that means people are going to remove themselves from my life. And the most thing that we want as a human being is to belong and to be loved.
0: I mean, but you arrived in Australia as an accomplished leader and were told almost immediately to stay sweet.
1: Yeah.
0: What happened? How did it affect you?
1: South Africans have got a really bad reputation in Australia.
0: Why are we hard?
1: Because
0: we work hard.
1: No, it's not that. We say what we mean.
0: Oh, that's also true.
1: Okay.
0: Yeah.
1: And so we're confronting. And, you know, we're brave in ways that can give other people an allergic reaction.
0: Mm.
1: Okay.
0: They don't want that. Especially the people in England as well, I found. They sort of hide everything. And they so, I mean, the speed cop, they track you off and they say, oh, ek is so jammer, meneer, maar jy het bietjie vinnig ry. You know, he feels sorry for you, this kind of thing.
1: But it's that thing. Okay, so if you think about it, it is the polish that people want, the veneer. Versus the real. And, you know, I'll say this really boldly. In South Africa, we are we're born in trauma. We come from fighting, from the very breath we take.
0: Right.
1: And then how we come across is very much in our survival brain and not in our prefrontal cortex. Now, what am I talking about? Wisdom and grace lives in the prefrontal cortex. You can still be brave. You can still show up. I just don't have to slap you while I'm standing up. Do you know what I mean? And,
0: yes.
1: And so that's kind of our reputation. We've got more of an aggressive reputation. And let me tell you what Australia gave me. The ability to surrender. Because my son at 14 wanted to commit suicide. And we know that's a reality with teenage suicide,
0: oh, yes,
1: right?
0: Very much.
1: And I went and I was like, yeah, lady, hurry up. I've got places to be, things to do, you
0: yes,
1: know,
0: yes.
1: Workaholic mother. And she tells me in the session, can you not work so hard? I lose my bananas, apples and pears to be very creative. I lost my shit, sorry to tell you. In the true South African woman, I gave her the eyeballs and everything. And she phoned me afterwards and she said, look, I've got to diagnose you with PTSD and your son will never get better until you get better. I was called to surrender. To surrender what? My pain. See, we all carry pain around with us, right?
0: Oh, yes.
1: And that's what the Glass Angel and Brave has really brought to life is, can I show up in my full, authentic self, my generous, best part? You know, love is not a bad thing. And it's not about between a man and a woman. It's a state of being.
0: Right.
1: Where I can be gracious and compassionate with others and set great boundaries, man.
0: Right.
1: When things are just not okay. And where I can live in my truth without the fear of rejection, because I'm not worried about people rejecting me because I accept me.
0: Yes. They can think what they want.
1: I don't care.
0: I don't, exactly. Okay, now, you write very honestly about being kept hidden for 6 months.
1: Yes.
0: What did that experience teach you about shame?
1: Firstly, when that was happening, the story of my worth was compounding.
0: Okay.
1: So it compounds. So it just gets bigger and
0: yes,
1: multiplies, right? So my pain was growing and impacting this beautiful relationship. What it taught me was, you better hide, lady. You're an African off the boat. Get your head down. You're a little brownie, little raisin. Behave yourself. Don't use your voice.
0: Yeah. Stay in the corner.
1: Stay in the corner. You are not worthy to be here.
0: Right.
1: And it took me a long time to realize that that story wasn't true. That was my fear speaking. And that people do the best they can with what they have. And I was about to step into a relationship with a man who had never been married. I'd been married, drum roll, three times. And I had two kids from different dads. By the way, the child I had that I wasn't married, my dad made me marry his dad a year into him being born because it was so shameful.
0: He's a pastor, so
1: yeah, no, that was not okay.
0: Exactly.
1: Right. But we all have a story, and what it taught me is that my story didn't have to be written by others. But I could write my story with love.
0: Okay, now, the book centers on something you call the arena. Paint a picture of what that is.
1: Okay, so you remember Gladiators?
0: Yes.
1: Okay, so imagine Christina Foxwell standing there, all dressed up like a gladiator, tough woman. Ninja Barbie, by the way, that's what I call us tough South African girls.
0: Oh, Ninja Barbies.
1: We're Ninja Barbies.
0: Okay.
1: We will slice and dice you, my friend. Emotionless, right? So, but that's not the actual. So the arena happens, life happens. Someone will say something and it is jarringly painful. They will judge you. They will drive with you over the with their little noddy car over
0: yes.
1: you. In that moment, it's so painful. Okay, so I have my first choice in that moment. I can armor up like a ninja Barbie, like a transformer, and only my eyeballs are sticking out, and then I will give my pain back to you in that arena. Okay, or in that very moment, I can remember who I am and that I'm worthy of love and belonging, and that I am more than this moment, and that I'm going to stand up with grace, and I'm going to release this moment. Yes, I'm going to experience pain and shame in that very moment, but I'm not going to let it shackle me.
0: Yes.
1: What, that's my first choice, okay? So that's like a dual choice.
0: Right.
1: Or I can crawl to the sidelines of my life, the arena, and then shout anger, shame, blame at everybody else who's showing up in the arena and living and being seen. See, when I don't ground myself, I no longer live because I don't feel.
0: Exactly. Oh.
1: Or I can hide in the stands because my shame is too much to bear, Christy.
0: Christina, we can chat for hours. I can see that because this is very interesting. But I think if you read the book, then you'll understand all these things that you talk about.
1: You absolutely will, because I write like I speak simple.
0: Yes. Ja, ek kan sien prentjies die hele tyd wat jy praat.
1: Ek praat prentjies,
0: ek sien prentjies die hele tyd.
1: Is 'n prentjie.
0: Okay, our time is up, but maybe just finally, what is the one thing you hope every reader takes from your book, Brave?
1: That they can write their own story and show up for their life.
0: Wow. Okay, we're going to give away the book.
1: Let's do it.
0: And all I want the people to do is just send us the word Brave.
1: Great.
0: Brave to 021-100-6936. Stuur ons die woord Brave na 021-100-6936. And you can win the book Brave, The Courage to Rise, and also the other one, The Glass Angel. 021-100-6936. 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
1: Because I am determined.
0: Jy wil hulle wys.
1: I was determined to show up
0: yes.
1: and not to give up.
0: Fantastic, ek like it. Ek is sommer gemotiveerd. Christina, baie dankie vir die inkom en good luck going forward.
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0: 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Jy was al oral in die wêreld.
1: Best place for me is Paris.
0: Ah, Paris.
1: I want to be at Sacré-Cœur. It's a chapel.
0: Oh, okay.
1: It's where Joan of Arc had her last moment. Sacré-Cœur.
0: Maar ek was daar, maar hulle verstaan nie eens Engels daar nie, want ek kon nie lekker kommunikeer met hulle nie. Dis wat vir my sleg was daar.
1: It's alright. I just go, hello? Hello?
0: S'il vous plaît. 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S'il vous plaît. That's all.
1: Give me a croissant. I'm happy.
0: Christina, what Donkey a pleasure. Jy het dit baie geniet en sterkte vorentoe.
1: Dankie.
0: Okay, cheers. 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

0: Ariana Grande, thank you. 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But we have the 1 o'clock news up next. Let's take a look what you can expect in the bulletin. More than 40,000 rape cases and over 24,000 murders were reported in the 2024-25 financial year. And Fadil Adams' testimony is postponed at the Madlanga Commission. Stay tuned for more on these and a few other stories in our full bulletin up next at 1 o'clock on Helleberg FM.
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0: Eers geluister na Jan Bloukaas met Sweef sopas Boston More Than a Feeling Jet van Rensburg. Laat weet die Janie, kyk, dis mos nou lekker musiek hierdie van Boston. Bly dit geniet Jet. It is 1 o'clock on Helderberg FM. 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
0: Good afternoon, I'm Christy Hansen with the news. We begin with a story making headlines this hour. Acting Police Minister Firoz Khashalia has expressed concern at the escalating of violent crime. South Africa recorded 24,692 murders, more than 40,000 rape cases and 190,000 common assaults during the 2024-25 financial year. In a parliamentary reply, Khashalia revealed 10,129 murders were referred for prosecution, with 3,628 resulting in convictions. A further 892 resulted in acquittals, while 893 were recorded as dismissals. Khashalia says the figures also highlights the high pressure the judicial and court systems are under. The Madlanga Commission has postponed the testimony of National Coloured Congress leader and Member of Parliament Fadil Adams to next week Wednesday. Evidence leader Michael Chaskelson says Adams' statement was only received last night despite repeated requests since October last year. Chaskelson emphasizes the Commission needs sufficient time to study the statement and prepare its line of questioning, as Adams is an important witness.
2: Have to prepare before a witness is called, and we would not be doing justice to this process if we just kicked off on the basis of a statement that we received last night after 9 o'clock. We would ask that the matter stand down to the 19th of August.
0: Gauteng Education MEC Lebogang Maile urges learners, parents and school communities to take precautions amid cold and wet weather across the province.

0: The department spokesperson, Onwabile Lubelwana, encouraged learners to dress warmly and attend school as normal if they are healthy and it is safe to travel. He warns learners against making fires on school premises as this poses serious safety risks. Lubelwana urges parents to exercise caution when travelling.
1: The South African Weather Service has warned of very cold conditions in Gauteng today, with temperatures expected to remain around 4 to 7 degrees Celsius. Please keep warm and stay safe.
0: The fiancé of pregnant South African woman Nkobile Malangeni is pleading for her release after she was detained by U.S. immigration authorities in Las Vegas. She remains in custody after being detained on 30 July. U.S. Immigration and Customs Enforcement says Malangeni overstayed her stay and is subject to a final removal order. Her unnamed fiancé, a former U.S. Armed Forces member, says they plan to marry and fears he may not meet their child if she is deported. And finally, we take a look at the financial indicators. The dollar trades at 16 Rand 24 cents and the euro at 18 Rand 73 cents. One British pound costs 21 Rand 93 cents and Bitcoin trades at $64,133. Gold sells at $4,374.63 a fine ounce and Brent crude oil is quoted at $92.57 a barrel. Top story this hour, more than 40,000 rape cases and over 24,000 murders were reported in the 2024-25 financial year. Let's take a look at the weather for tomorrow. Tomorrow a sunny day, the forecast for Cape Town. Well, the whole region. I lost my weather report. I'll get back to that the moment. South African Weather Service again is off their website. The moment I get the temperatures and the weather forecast, I'll give it to you. 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

0: George Michael on Helderberg FM with Amazing. 14 minutes past one. And as promised, we have Justin Savara on the line, and we're going to chat to him about his new song, Keep On Kicking. Justin, good afternoon and welcome to our Helderberg FM.
1: Thank you so much, man. I'm so impressed that you got my surname right. That's brilliant.
0: Been practicing the whole day, man. Okay, Justin, you did this song Jamie Henry is also with you in this song, or on the song. And how did it happen that you and Jamie, there's an interesting story. How did it happen that you and him decided to do this song?
1: Oh, man, we've had love for country music over all the years, and we're both based in Johannesburg and played a lot of gigs together and became mates over the years, and we've always threatened to do a song together. Eventually, I'd had enough, and I told him, Jamie, come, let's do this, boy. So I had some studio time in Stellenbosch with Fred from the Herbals and Dusties, and Jamie flew down. We had an idea for the song, and we smashed it out in one day, and then now we are here. Keep On Kicking is live.
0: But you basically phoned him and say, you need to be here tomorrow. That kind of thing.
1: Yeah, I was like, listen, are you available tomorrow? He says, I can be. Do you want to go for lunch or something like that? I'm like, no, I've got studio time. He's like, where? In Stellenbosch. He's like, oh no. I think he used other words that I won't mention.
0: I can imagine.
1: And he was game for it, and then we did it. Yeah. It was very cool, man.
0: Fantastic.
1: Not, but worth it.
0: Fantastic. You know? Okay, then what is the song all about?
1: So it's basically like a Big Brother moment. It's about the lighty, which is me, saying, man, I just want to go and have fun with all these girls at the shows, and, you know, you only live once and stuff like that. And he's saying, cool, go and have your moments, have your fun. I'll be here when you come back to, you can come and cry on my shoulder after all the bad mistakes that you've made.
0: Uh-huh.
1: So it's basically kind of the gist of the song. It's like a Big Brother moment. Okay. That's what we wrote about.
0: Have you felt that way?
1: Oh, it's happened before.
0: I can't imagine.
1: Oh,
0: okay,
1: man.
0: So where did the inspiration come from? Because was it because you performed and you felt like that, you know, meeting girls and that kind of thing?
1: Yeah, we always kind of write from, the best songs are from real experiences.
0: Right.
1: I mean, you can't just pull one out from somewhere and we say we're going to write about this, and the best songwriters in the world can do that. But the ones that you feel are the ones that you know, there is an emotion that is attached to that song. Something that happened, the memory. Those are the best ones, you know.
0: Yeah, exactly. Okay, is there a video available?
1: Yeah, there's a video out on YouTube. If you just search Keep On Kicking or Justin Serrao, it'll come up. But I think the best is if you go into my Instagram, and then you can find the links from there. I'm usually more active over there on Instagram.
0: Okay, where did you shoot the video?
1: We shot it at a place in Johannesburg, and it was a venue we actually played at on the day. And We actually got a bus together with all of our fans, because, you know, it's a little bit dodgy to drive into Joburg and park your car there.
0: Okay,
1: so
0: yes.
1: we got a bus together, we got an 80-seater, and we said to all of the people that wanted to come to the show, if you want to jump on the bus, we can all go and meet from Ramberg and come across to Joburg and have a jaw. And we decided, okay, cool, we've got this song, let's record the video at the same time while we're doing it. And yeah, it's all there. You can see us, I think we drank a couple of beers because we had to do the shot over and over.
0: The faces are a bit red, I see.
1: Yes,
0: it must be the sun.
1: Exactly. Yeah, Vicky, yeah, that's funny, Jesus. Yes.
0: Okay, but you did an Afrikaans song called Brandewyn Blaf, and dis nou een van daai liedjies wat as jy ou so by die braaivleisvuur staan en net lekker kuier, dan sing almal hierdie song saam. Will you be doing more Afrikaans songs? Gaan jy nog doen, of is dit net 'n once off?
1: Ja, absoluut. Ek sê vir jou, ek is nie die beste in Afrikaans te praat nie, maar ek verstaan jou mooi, né? Maar if I can switch back to English, I'm definitely doing a bunch more Afrikaans. We've got another song called Perla, which is going to come out in 2 months' time. But Brandewyn Blaf, fun song. Actually, Ricketts from Radio Rocks, he wrote the lyrics for that song. We went down to Stilbaai, Jacobsbaai, and we did it over there at his house there. And we actually wrote three songs that weekend. And yeah, so there's more to come. It's not just a once-off, and I love it. Mass Afrikaans, so I've got to do it.
0: And it's doing,
1: it's
0: doing well for you. I mean, yes, like, that's klomp views gewees, eh?
1: Yeah, man, you brought away last time. Yeah, I get a couple of videos from everybody on the weekend, and they all having a jaw, and the song's playing. I love it. So it's really fun. You know, it's not serious. It's just a fun one.
0: Exactly. We're going to listen to your song, Justin, you and Jamie Henry. But just where is it available to download? Where can people download it?
1: You can download it on any platform that you're on. You can find it over there. So if it's Apple, Spotify, Distro, whatever, there's YouTube Music, it's all over there.
0: Fantastic. A pleasure chatting to you, and a very nice song this is. I'm sure people are going to love this song, Keep On Kicking. We're going to play it. Justin, thanks a lot for your time, and enjoy the rest of your week.
1: And thank you, guys.
0: We chat when you have your next song out, okay?
1: I will. Thank you, buddy. Okay. Have a good day.
0: You too. Cheers, eh?
1: Cheers. Bye-bye.
0: Here it is, Justin Serrao with Keep On Kickin'.

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0: teen die Bulle voor hulle die naweek daarna die wêreldkampioen in die eerste toets op Ellis Park pak. Nou vir die finansiële aanwysers. Die rand verhandel teen R16 19 sent teen die dollar, R18 68 sent teen die euro, R21 85 sent teen die pond. Bitcoin verhandel teen $64,279. Die prys van goud is $4,390.66 per fyn ons. Die prys van Brent olie is $90.22 per vat. Die hoofstorie in die nuus hierdie uur, 'n peiling toon steen vir die MK-party daal in Etiquini. Vir Helderberg FM nuus, ek is Jan Willem Lots.
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2: Rain on the road, gravel under the wheels. However, today's weather changes, Subaru keeps you moving.
0: Ons kyk na jou weer voorspelling vir môre, 'n sonnige dag wat voorspel word. Die strand Somerset West Gordons Bay bereik 'n maksimum van 22, 'n minimum van 12, Grabouw 18, 9, Stellenbosch 22, 11, Kaapstad 20, 14.
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0: It's Peggy Goo. It goes like na na na on Aldeburg FM 93.6. 12 minutes past 3. It's the Subaru Afternoon Drive. Ek is Jan Willem en ek en jy kuier saam tot en met so net voor 6. Praat saam op WhatsApp 021-100-6936. So dier die loop van die middag. 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It's the Subaru Secret Spot. So bly ingeskakel daarvoor om uit te vind precies waar ons vanmiddag wegspring. 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
1: Storms, potholes, gravel roads and the unexpected. 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

0: It's Amy Winehouse with Rehab on Helderberg FM 93.6, 21 minutes past 3 on the Subaru Afternoon Drive. Let's take a quick look at your traffic conditions. It's looking way better than earlier this morning. Happy to report no issues at the moment, except for some slow moving traffic on Victoria Street, but that shouldn't be causing too much delays. On the N2 though, there's been an accident towards the N7 Jakes Carville Drive. That is causing delays. Borchards Quarry Road on the ramp to the N2 inbound. You can expect some congestion towards the M22. And then further down on the N2, past the off-ramp from the R300, field device maintenance taking place on the N2 outbound after the ramp from Kales River Road and the R300. Then Spine Road, slow moving traffic on Jaffa K Masimola, and that is your traffic update for now. If I missed anything, let me know on WhatsApp 021 100 6936.
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0: Dit is Elsje met Somerset op Helderberg FM 93.6, 28 minute net na 3 en is heel gepas vir die splinte nuwe game wat ons oor die volgende 10 minute of so gaan afskop hier op Helderberg FM. Dit gaan elke dinsdag op jou Subaru Afternoon Drive vir die hele middag plaasvind waar ek jou elke uur 1 leidraad gaan gee van 'n spesifieke plek in die opvangsgebied van Helderberg FM. 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It's called the Subaru's Secret Spot and we'll take out the Subaru every Tuesday to a different spot in the Helderberg. So stay tuned for that. Your first clue coming up in the next 10 minutes. For now,
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0: It is 3:30. Good afternoon. It is time for your news headlines. Justice and Constitutional Development Minister Mamoloko Kubayi says, or rather he has announced, 4 draft bills aimed at strengthening laws. They include tougher penalties for illegal mining. The changes introduce laws against conspiracy and incitement to commit serious crimes and stricter rules for trusts. Then the iconic Cathedral Basilica of Our Lady of Rosary in Colombia suffered a partial collapse during yesterday's deadly 7.4 magnitude earthquake. The powerful tremor centered in the core district sent a spire from the nearly 100-year-old neo-Gothic cathedral crashing into the streets. Then in cricket news, Proteas fast bowler Kagiso Rabada says they are embracing the freedom and responsibility of playing a World Cup on home soil. South Africa will co-host the 14th edition of the 50-over World Cup alongside Zimbabwe and Namibia next year. Stay tuned to Helderberg FM for the full bulletin at 4.
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0: In the news this hour, the Justice Department unveils 4 major law reform bills, and FMD Response SA outlines steps for South Africa to regain its FMD-free export status. Good afternoon, I am Jan Willem Lotz with your news at 4. Justice and Constitutional Development Minister Mameluke Kubayi has announced 4 draft bills aimed at strengthening laws. They include tougher penalties for illegal mining. The changes introduce laws against conspiracy and incitement to commit serious crimes, and stricter rules for trusts. Small claims courts' limit has also been increased from 20 to 30,000 rand. Kubayi told the media the public has until 11 September to comment on most of the proposed laws.
3: Regularly reviewing and changing legislation ensures equality before the law. It allows government to fix outdated rules, adapt to new technology, and to respond to changing social and political values. Without updates, laws can become inefficient, fail to protect citizens, or create legal confusion.
0: FMD Response SA says South Africa must achieve widespread simultaneous immunity among cattle to break the foot and mouth disease transmission cycle and restore access to premium export markets. Spokesperson Andrew Morphew says at least 80% of cattle need to be immune within a 6 to 8 week window, rather than through a slow vaccination program. He says while private sector involvement in vaccine procurement and distribution has since been enabled, intensive vaccination campaigns and ongoing monitoring remain crucial to regaining FMD-free status. Moving abroad. The iconic Cathedral Basilica of Our Lady of Rosary in Colombia suffered a partial collapse during yesterday's deadly 7.4 magnitude earthquake. The powerful tremor centered in the Choco district sent a spire from the nearly 100-year-old neo-Gothic cathedral crashing into the streets. It also caused a major side tower to crack and lean heavily against the main central structure. Social media footage caught the exact moment of the collapse, as well as a priest clinging to a column inside of the church while the building violently shook during morning mass. In cricket news, Proteas fast bowler Kagiso Rabada says they are embracing the freedom and responsibility of playing a World Cup on home soil. South Africa will co-host the 14th edition of the 50-over World Cup alongside Zimbabwe and Namibia next year. The tournament returns to Africa after 24 years. Rabada has participated in South Africa's 2 most recent 50-over World Cup campaigns in 2019 and 2023. He says the team is full of belief following their triumph over Australia

0: in the World Test Championship final last year. And then taking a look at your financial indicators next. The dollar trades at 16 Rand 18 cents, the euro at 18 Rand 67 cents. One British pound costs 21 Rand 84 cents. Bitcoin trades at $64,362. Gold sells at $4,394.23 a fine ounce. Brent crude oil is quoted at $90.47 a barrel. And finally, Activists and Citizens Forum is calling on government and the Department of Sports, Arts and Culture to erect a statue of Winnie Mandela at the Union Buildings in Pretoria. Spokesperson Dennis Bloom says the country must never forget her contribution and sacrifices. He says when leaders' voices were silenced, either by imprisonment, banishment or exile, one voice the apartheid regime could not silence was that of Mama Winnie.
1: Winnie Mandela was a true leader of the oppressed masses, a leader that was loved by the people, a leader who never went out to buy votes to become a leader. Activists and Citizens Forum will forever salute the mother of the nation.
0: The top story in the news this hour. The Justice Department unveils four major law reform bills. For Helderberg FM News, I am Jan Willem Lotz.
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4: Wet roads, rough roads, roads you didn't expect. Subaru carries you through life's weather. Here's your forecast.
0: A sunny day to be expected tomorrow. Strand, Somerset West, Gordons Bay reaches a maximum of 22, a low of 12, Grabow 18.9, Stellenbosch 22.11 and Cape Town 20.14.
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0: That Fire Burning by Sean Kingston on Helderberg FM 93.6, 14 minute net na 4. Welkom as jy nou net ingeskakel het. Ek is Jan Willem saam met jou tot en met jou net voor 6. As jy nou net ingeskakel het, ons speel 'n splinter nuwe game op die Subaru Afternoon Drive, the Subaru Secret Spot, waar ek jou elke dinsdag na verskillende plek toe gaan vat in die Helderberg. Vandag is ons uit die Helderberg uit. Ons is nog steeds in Helderberg FM se opvangsgebied. And I gave you the first clue in the first hour. The first clue that I gave you is that our secret spot is on the False Bay coastline towards the Cape Peninsula. 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The secret spot is in a town with a long connection to the sea, boats and the South African Navy, but the residents I'm talking about here don't wear uniforms and they certainly don't salute. Waarvan praat ek? Waar is ons vanmiddag by die Subaru Secret Spot? I want to know and hear from you. 021-100-6936.
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0: Goeiemiddag, ek is Jan Willem Lots met jou nuushooftrekke om 4:30. 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Bly ingeskakel op Helderberg FM vir die volledige bulletin om 5.
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0: 29 minutes to 5. Good afternoon. 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When life hits you with an unexpected end, rely on the team boasting top accreditations across the Western Cape. The Young's collaborates closely with leading insurers to ensure you are back on the road as quickly and safely as possible. They are all about honesty, respect and superior workmanship done right the first time. 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Slow-moving traffic in Somerset West at the intersection with Victoria Street and the N2. In other traffic-related news, Goodwood, N7, Jake Scherville Drive and Fort Tracker Road, heavily congested at the moment. On the N7, Jake Scherville Drive and the N2 highway, there's been an accident and some problems on the N2 towards Borchert Squarry Road at the M22. If I missed anything, let me know on WhatsApp, 021-100-6936.
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1: 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It's time for you to challenge me with that track you think I would not know. It's time to name that jam. First up, Oom Hans, goeiemiddag.
2: Middag, Jan Willem, Oom Hans.
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2: Sjoe, I'm a bietje beter weer vandag. As jy afloop een paar dagen, nee. 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Eat Black.
1: Ah, sorry.
2: Ken jy die ook nie? Dat is jou program, lekker dan verder.
1: Dankie. Painted Black by the Rolling Stones. It's a product of the songwriting partnership with Mick Jagger and Keith Richards. Not too sure when it was released. Quite a while ago, I can tell you that. Also not too sure from which album, but I do think that I know this. A line of cars and there are painted black. Most certainly. I definitely know this one. It's the Rolling Stones, Painted Black on Aldeberg FM 93.6. Alright, Tidit, we are off to a good start. Kom ons kyk of ons dit kan follow. Volgende op die uitdagingslys is Andrew, wat sê J-Dubs. Goeiemiddag, my liekie sal In the Heat of the Night van Sandra wees. Asseblief, dankie vir die lekker show. Kom ons kyk of ons die ene ken. Vrygestel 1985 vanaf die album The Long Play by Sandra. It is Sandra in the Heat of the Night. It reminds me of the song Maria Magdalena. For some reason. But I don't know this one. Thank you so much for that challenge. Jy het gewen fair and square. Ons het toch so paar minute oor. As jy wil samenspeel en jy denk daar is een leekie daar buiten wat ek definitief nie sal ken nie. Challenge me with that. 021 100 69 36.

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0: Good afternoon, I am Jan Willem Lotz with your news headlines. The Justice and Constitutional Development Ministry has proposed tougher laws to combat illegal mining, including fines of up to 100 million rand and prison sentences of up to 30 years for offenders. The draft General Mining Laws Amendment Bill would also make it a criminal offence to assist illegal mining operations. Then Action SA is calling on the National Prosecuting Authority to issue a nolle prosequi certificate to the families of the three Lily Mine workers who died in 2016. The party's Matthew George says the certificate would allow the families to pursue a private prosecution after the NPA decided not to institute criminal proceedings. Then in soccer news, Argentinian star Lionel Messi's legal team is reportedly preparing legal action against local media outlets after alleged privacy violations during the farewell ceremony of his late father Jord, who died over the weekend. Reports say the family objected to media coverage surrounding the private ceremony in Rosario. Stay tuned to Helderberg FM for the full bulletin at 6.
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0: 27 minutes to 6. Good afternoon. 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When life hits you with an unexpected end, rely on the team boasting top accreditations across the Western Cape. The Young's collaborates closely with leading insurers to ensure you are back on the road as quickly and safely as possible. They are all about honesty, respect, and superior workmanship done right the first time. 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The Young's Panel Beating Center, the name you can rely on. In the Helderberg, we've got slow-moving traffic on Victoria Street and the N2. We've also got that issue on Solari Spas Road. After Oak Cops Road, a stationary vehicle, your left shoulder will be obstructed. Strand Main Road and Broadway Boulevard, very slow-moving traffic. And then very slow-moving traffic on the N1 in Cape Town towards the M5 Kubrick Interchange. If I missed anything, let me know on WhatsApp. 021-100-6936.
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While I'm a big fan of Aerosmith, I don't know this one. Unfortunately. That classical Aerosmith sound that you get from this. Definitely an amazing song. Dankie Marco, maar ek ken hom definitief nie. Volgende een is vanaf Natasha. Good afternoon, J-Dubs. I want to know if you know one of my favorites, T.I. and the track No Matter What. Now, I do know T.I. I'm just not very familiar with all of his songs. I recognize some of the tracks and then I hear, okay, T.I. featured on that. It's like, okay, cool, I know T.I. Didn't know he was on that song. So maybe this is going to be one of those because it was written as an emotional promotional single by T.I. from his sixth studio album, Paper Trail, released in April of 2008, while he was under house arrest on federal weapons charges, reflecting on resilience, adversity, and critics counting him out. Never knew that. It was written in the early 2000s while he was under house arrest and then later released in April 29 of that year. Let's find out if I know this one. I did not. T.I. No Matter What. And I don't know that song of his, but thank you so much for introducing me and letting me know of that. 021-100-6936. We do it all again tomorrow to name that jam. But before I say goodbye, Shakira Peach at Clever.

0: 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It's time for me to say goodbye, but not before introducing the next presenter. Mika Alexander, good evening.
1: Good evening, Jan Willem Lotz.
0: How are you doing? Always good to see you.
1: Happy Tuesday. Mm-hmm. It's Tuesday, right?
0: It is. This week has got us all confused with this public holiday on Monday.
1: It's always like that, right? Hey, we're always confused, and today you thought it was Monday. I said that actually to the listeners last night. I said, you're going to think tomorrow's Monday.
0: Uh-huh.
1: Just be aware, it's Tuesday. But I'm doing good. Looking forward to turning it up with the Helderberg FM family. And of course, we're playing Two Truths and a Lie. Now, last week was interesting, right? Because I had three unusual jobs and I asked you to try and guess which ones is actually real.
0: Ah.
1: Did you know being a professional mermaid is an actual job?
0: What?
1: You actually get paid for that. It's like a... obviously training and skills.
0: Yes.
1: But people hire professional mermaids for parties, especially for kiddie parties, for aquariums.
0: Yo.
1: It's like a whole thing. And yeah,
0: I mean, come on, we're in the perfect area. Maybe we should start a side hustle, Mika.
1: What are you talking
0: Helderberg
1: about?
0: Helderberg mermaids.
1: I can't hold my breath for that long. I don't know how to do that.
0: Ek sal versuip met 'n stert aan my twee voete waarmee ek moet swem. I can't understand how people do that.
1: Immediately. And with the whole tail. And, and they glammed, okay?
0: Nee,
1: of course, you must look pretty as a mermaid.
0: Ek sal sink soos 'n klip.
1: Exactly. And then the other one was a professional bridesmaid. So today we're going to see if you can guess which is the real two unusual jobs,
0: Mika,
1: and which is the fake one.
0: Oh my goodness, stay tuned for that and be sure to spread the love on WhatsApp 021 100 6936. Mika, have a lovely evening until I see you again tomorrow.
1: See you tomorrow, bye.
0: 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My kant af, Jan Willem, aka J-Dubs. Cheers for the years.

0: told the Matlanga Commission that this fueled perception that crime intelligence boss Dumisani Khumalo appointed Mokwele as a favor to her father.
1: She kept repeating state capture, but there was an explanation that Brigadier Mokwele's father is charged for trying to bribe another official. They were trying to explain General Khumalo was giving gratification to Brigadier Mokwele's father by appointing her, and the docket is with General Libya.
0: In other news, U.S. President Donald Trump has fired back at Iran over its demand for compensation, saying Tehran should instead pay repatriations for deaths and damages.
2: They asked for money for the damage that we've done. I said, that's a good idea. Well, we're going to ask for money for the damage they've done over a 50-year period. Whether you go SS Cole or whether you go all of the people that were so badly hurt or killed, many thousands of people, and maybe damages for the 52,000 protesters over the last 4 months that were killed in Iran.
0: And in financial indicators, the dollar trades at 16 rand 19 cents against the rand, the euro at 18 rand 68 cents. One British pound costs 21 rand 86 cents. Bitcoin trades at $64,069. Gold sells at $4,385.94 a fine ounce. And Brent crude oil quoted at $90.58 a barrel. And that is the end of this news bulletin. The story making headlines. The Justice Ministry proposes tougher penalties for illegal mining. Let's have a quick look at your weather forecast for tomorrow. Maximum temperatures of 18 degrees can be expected in the Helderberg Basin. Grabow and the Elgin Valley expect 20 degrees. If you're out in Stellenbosch, 22 degrees tomorrow, and Cape Town City, 20 degrees. For Helderberg FM's news and weather, I am Mika Alexander.
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It's Kenya Grace with Strangers. Bruno Mars, I Just Might. Before that, 11 minutes after 6 o'clock, this is Helderberg FM 93.6. Good evening, my name is Mika, with you up until 9 o'clock this evening. I've got a great selection of music lined up just for you. Here's what's coming up.

0: Holly Ray coming your way with Deeper. Francho van Kook met Nachmerries. And Billie Eilish, Birds of a Feather, also coming up for you in the first hour of the show. We play Flip It in Reverse. I also keep you up to date with what's happening on the roads. And stay tuned for our game a little later on, Two Truths and a Lie.
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And I'm left.

0: It's Zane with Love Like This. One Republic's Need Your Love before that. Post Daif mit Brandstichter. 26 minutes after 6 o'clock. 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
0: Let's have a quick look at what's happening on the roads and get you home safely. Roads drive on the M3 ramp towards the N2. There is a stationary vehicle at this moment. Gilbason Drive on the N1. There's a crash in that area causing backed up delays. On the N2 outbound, there is queuing traffic towards Borchards Quarry Road. On the N2 inbound, a crash can be expected at the ramp from Ntlangano Crescent, rather. On the M22, the right lane is closed. Expect delays. Nothing else to report. If you have any traffic updates, please let me know on WhatsApp 021 100 6936 for Helderberg FM's traffic. I am Mika Alexander.

Billie Eilish with Birds of a Feather right here on Helderberg FM 93.6, 28 minutes away from 7 o'clock right now. Welcome back. It's your Turn It Up show. My name is Mika and I will be turning it up with you up until 9 o'clock this evening. Right now, time for me to test your music knowledge and listening skills with a game called Flip It in Reverse. And if it's your first time here, I'd love to welcome you. Welcome to the show. 021-100-6936 is a number to take note of. That's our WhatsApp line in studio, and we'll be communicating throughout the course of the evening. You can also check us out on our social media pages, Facebook, Instagram at Helderberg FM 93.6, and get to know your favorite presenters just a little better. Right now, let's see if you can guess tonight's artist and the song with a game called Flip It in Reverse.

What did you hear? Was there a melody? Maybe a voice, a familiar sound that kind of bears memory? 021-100-6936 is the WhatsApp line. And I'm waiting for your response. Of course, I'll play it for you one more time. Here it comes.

Let me know what you think tonight's Flip It in Reverse song is, Helderberg. And we'll reveal in just a few moments. Right now, though, time to turn up the volume. Maybe you just got home or you stuck in traffic. Holly Ray is up next with Deeper.

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Tom Cruise, pressure makes diamonds, and not a lie told in that line as well. It is 18 minutes away from 7 o'clock. Welcome back. It's your Turn It Up show. My name is Mika, and this is Helderberg FM 93.6. Thank you so much for tuning in, sticking around, and do stick around up until 9 o'clock with me. I've got a great selection of music, and we take it in a different direction after 7 o'clock, and then in another direction as we slow it down and really go back into the time tunnel right after 8 p.m. But right now, it's a challenge. It's all about this song challenge called Flip It In Reverse. I asked you to try and guess this song.

0: A few guesses came through on the WhatsApp line. One saying, is this Wilson Phillips? No, it is not. Mika, could this be a girl group? Maybe the Spice Girls? Nope, not the Spice Girls.
1: Hey Mika, this is Madeline here. I'm back. Mika, flip it in reverse. Don't dream, it's over. Ek weet nie hoekom ek gedink het dis Cranberries wat dit sing nie, maar ek sien dis Crowded House. Bye, dankie.
0: That's right. So the original is covered by Crowded House, but this one is a cover from Sixpence, None the Richer. And I think this is a more familiar version in case you don't know the original one that was released in 1986. Which one is your favorite?

It's Benson Boone with Mr. Electric Blue Sixpence. None the richer, don't dream, it's over. And that was tonight's Flip It in Reverse track. 9 minutes away from 7 o'clock. Welcome back. My name is Mika. Thank you so much for joining me this evening. A lovely selection of music as we're going to get into some early 2000s real soon. And then the 2020s. All right, some of the good ones. Conan Gray, Amy Chasing, Justin Timberlake, all lined up for you. Coming up in just a few moments. 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Back to the music. Sheryl Crow up next. You know this one. Make sure you turn up the volume. It's karaoke time.

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3: Sheesh. Girl, I'm about to have a

It's Lizzo with Ready to Be Loved right here on Helderberg FM 93.6. The Weeknd, In Your Eyes, played for you right before that. And that takes us to about 9 minutes away from 7 o'clock right now. Do stay tuned. If you are currently driving, you can let me know what's happening out there in the wilderness. What's happening on the roads? Our WhatsApp line in studio is 021-100-6936. Now remember, we are playing Two Truths and a Lie. That segment's coming up for you at 7:15, so stay tuned. I reveal to you two possible truth headlines and the one is a lie. You need to tell me which one is a lie. Tonight though, we're looking at unusual professions once again, and I thought, you know what, it was so much fun the last time. I definitely caught you out. Let's see how I do this time around. I guess we find out in just a few moments. Right now, let's get back to the music. It's Amy Chasink and Sketchy Bong.

A beautiful song by the one and only Amy Chasing featuring Sketchy Bongo. It's called Sunsets right here on Helderberg FM. 13 minutes after 7 o'clock, time for us to play Two Truths and a Lie. All right, detective gloves on. Let's see if you can identify tonight's fake profession. Number one, a professional dog food taster. Can you be a professional dog food taster? Do you think this one is the truth or is it a lie? Number two, a professional sleeper. That's right. Imagine getting paid to sleep. At this point, I feel like since everyone's doing it, there should be some sort of payment involved. We spend so much hours doing it, right? But is this an actual profession? That is the question. Number three, tell me if you think being a professional ice cream tester is a real job. There we got it. Three jobs that I just mentioned: a professional dog food taster, a professional sleeper, and a professional ice cream taster. Which two professions are the truth? Which one is a lie? You can let me know on 021 100 6936. Right now, let's get back to the music. Maroon 5 up next, 15 minutes after 7 o'clock. 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

J-Lo, Waiting For Tonight, Maroon 5's Don't Wanna Know right before that. Welcome back. This is Helderberg FM, a show called Turn It Up. My name is Mika, and I get to turn it up with you Monday to Thursdays, exclusive to Helderberg FM from 6 up until 9. It's 23 minutes after 7 o'clock. We are having a look at what's happening there on the roads, out there in the wilderness. That's what I call it, because usually peak hour traffic is chaos, right? But it depends on the day. So let me know if you have anything to report on our WhatsApp line in studio, 021-100-6936. We're playing Two Truths and a Lie, and I asked you to try and guess the unusual jobs. Which one is an actual lie, but which two are the truths? And this is what I gave you. Number one, a professional dog food taster. That was number one. Number two, a professional sleeper. Number three, a professional ice cream tester. All right, so I got a few replies here, and I'm quite surprised. A lot of you saying, listen, it's got to be number one. That needs to be the lie. Right, Mika? Right? Well, let's find out. Is number one the lie? No, number one is actually true. A professional dog food taster. There's actually someone that has to do this for a job. And a professional dog food taster sample everything from kibble to wet food to biscuits, even dog treats. Now, before you start thinking that they're just sitting down to a bowl of pedigree for lunch, there's a little more to it, right? Their job is to assess things like flavor, texture, smell, consistency. I'm sure they're not chowing dog food, you know, for lunch, but they are employed to do the tasting, and they compare products with their competitors, of course, and give manufacturers feedback as well that can help improve recipes. And here's the interesting part. While humans are doing the tasting, the ultimate test is still whether the dog actually enjoys eating it. So next time your dog looks suspiciously interested in your dinner, just remember, somewhere out there, someone has already been paid to taste theirs. And I think that is just hilarious. No way I would have guessed that in a million years, that could be a real job. All right, let's see the next one. Number two, that is also professional sleeper. Yes, it's a real job. It sounds like the ultimate dream job, literally, but some hotels and sleep-related companies have employed professional sleepers. This is to test beds and their sleeping environments as well. So their job is basically to sleep in different beds and then report back on the experience. Was the mattress comfortable? Was the room too hot or too cold? Did they sleep well? How was the overall experience? The feedback can be used to improve the comfort of hotel rooms and sleeping products. Imagine putting professional sleeper on your CV. I mean, I'm just putting it out there. If that's a job in South Africa, I volunteer. All right, I'm an excellent napper. Really, really good at that one. I absolutely love that this is the truth, which of course leaves us to the last one, number three, being a complete lie. No, there isn't such a thing as a professional ice cream tester. Although you do get people that taste new flavors before they hit the shelves, right? Ice cream manufacturers, they assess things like sweetness, creaminess, flavor, balance, and texture, but it's not really true. It is indeed a lie. Professional food tasters, rather. And what is this word over here? Professional food tasters and sensory analysis, they exist. But specific job for a person whose sole profession is eating ice cream or tasting ice cream, that's the made up one. That is the false one. And that is how we play Two Truths and a Lie. I hope you enjoyed it. More great music coming up for you. Stick around. Beyonce, Lady Gaga, Conan Gray, all lined up.

0: It's Calvin Harris with Rihanna. This is what you came for. And Helderberg, absolutely, I hope that you know this is what you came for. Great music, great conversation. Adam Lambert, right before that, for your entertainment, Beyonce's Texas Hold'em, right before that. Now, in case you missed the Two Truths and a Lie segment this evening, I asked you to try and guess which professions are actually the truth, and I gave you a dog food tester. I also gave you an ice cream tester and a professional sleeper, and there's quite a few texts that came through on WhatsApp. Couldn't believe that being a dog food tester is a real thing. That is absolutely insane. But I love it though. I love it. So we learn, right? This is how we learn. At least now you'll have an interesting fact to share with your colleagues. You know, throw it in there during the lunch break. Everyone's gathered around the water machine, you know, telling everyone about the long weekend. Tell them you found out being a dog food tester is a real thing because you listen to Helderberg FM. It is 13 minutes away from 8 o'clock right now. At 8 p.m. up until 9 o'clock, it's all about your favorite jams, your favorite songs, and I want to hear from you on the WhatsApp line in studio. 021-100-6936. Let's take it back to the 80s. Let's throw in some 90s. Let's really create this playlist, just you and I, and we do that every end of the show, last hour of the show, of course, from 8 up until 9 o'clock. 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

The Killers, Human on Helderberg FM. Katy Perry's Wide Awake right before that. And Yulani J made Beyer. It is 5 minutes after 8 o'clock right now. Send me through your song request on WhatsApp 021 100 6936. Already have a few lined up for you. I've got Khalid coming up for you soon. Train with Drive By, Selena Gomez, BTS, all happening for you real soon. 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
1: Here for you.

Taylor Swift, Wildest Dreams, Conan Gray with People Watching before that. Earth, Wind and Fire, also a lacquered request coming through on the WhatsApp line. After the Love Has Gone. And of course, Brad, the guitar man. Shout out to Terry for sending through that one on the WhatsApp line as well. Then I got a message here saying, hey, Mika, loving the music. And I'm feeling very nostalgic this evening. I'm feeling in my feelings. And I want to listen to the one song that I know always just gets that emotional roller coaster rolling. You know what? Yes, I agree. It's needed. Sometimes you just need to breathe deep in and take a deep breath out and listen to your favorite song. That's the power of music. That's the beauty of it.

This one goes to all the loved ones in heaven looking down on us when I see you again. Charlie Puth, Wiz Khalifa on this one. And I remember the soundtrack to Fast and the Furious. I'm not sure if it is 4 or 5, but it was a special song dedicated to, of course, Paul, one of their co-cast members that sadly passed away back in 2013. Mariah Carey played for you, I Want to Know What Love Is, Dan and Shay, and Justin Bieber's 10,000 Hours right before that. And on that note, I'm loving you, I'm leaving you in the capable hands of Mwande Gilichana. He's got you covered and he'll be keeping you company up until midnight this evening. Do stay tuned and stick around. That's all the time we have on Turn It Up, proudly sponsored by GAC Somerset West, conveniently situated at 133 Main Road in Strand. 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

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I always you know ramp and make a lot of noise about these two music vocalists who see me no msaki. Well, with now exactly 11 minutes after 9 o'clock, and I do want to send a shout out to my colleague Mika Alexander. You know she's here with you every Monday to a Thursday, I should say Monday to a Thursday between 6 and 9 p.m. on the Turn It Up show. And so talking about Turn It Up, I'm gonna have to turn it up. I'm gonna have to show up. I am here, but I'm not here. You know what I mean, but I am here, so I'll make the most of my time here with you. And so please do hit me up on the WhatsApp line, go 021-100-6936. I repeat that number, the WhatsApp number, I should say. It is 021

0891-106-936. You know when they say life is lifing? And that's exactly what's happening with me right now. Life is lifing in the last minute, and I still have to be at my best. And so the show must go on, and you and I still need to connect and make the most of our time together. And I'm so keen. More than anything else, I'm keen to know how your weekend has gone, especially in light of the emphasis as we honor and celebrate the women in our lives. So a couple of highlights of events happening both from a government point of view and some other private entities, you know, marking this special day, celebrating women in our lives. And so we continue this month of August really paying attention and shining a spotlight on women, not simply because, you know, we're trying to pamper them, we're trying to sugarcoat anything, but we are correcting the wrongs. And that is where we've seen women undermined, where we've seen women made less of, knowing very well that God has made them capable and has made them, you know, to be, you know, just as equal. And you know, this whole thing of, you know, that women earn less than men in certain, you know, company positions should not be on, and the list goes on and on and on. And so to the women you know, who follow the station, and the women in at the station, we salute you and we see you, and we know that you are a rock and you do rock. Stella Izibusiso Mdali. Yeah, it is now exactly 13 minutes after 9 o'clock. Yeah, straight after Unomfundo Mo, I'm gonna have a look and see in the Banagwenza Gandoni, Gusimo Sezulu, Sitonga Zimtsugu Zimbinizis.

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Somebody is not only asking, you know, that in their prayer that they are the ones who wants to be blessed. She's not wanting to be the only beneficiaries of blessings. She's saying, "Oh Lord, when you bless me, please bless my neighbor. Please bless my friend as well." So please, someone that you sigelela, song between sigelele mna umakhelwane wam nalowa nomfundo esithi ke izibusiso esibeka ngokunqo kwimizuzu elishumi elinesibhozo emva kwentsimbi iyathoba. 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
0: 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You know, you go to the game knowing very well, Nobana, it could go either way. And that's exactly what we want. That's the, you know, the energy, the camaraderie that we're looking for when we go to the games. And I believe as well, Nobana, lamdlalo wamabhokobhoko ne Argentina, Nobana, yay! Being at his feelings as in Nazo during the previous World Cup from quarterfinals, the semifinals, all the way to the final. Yaukumul Nobana, Yong, Lumijalomi Tatu, those knockout stages. I pumela, Genakunjelino, Masuko, Unlip Nip Wendo, or of Panzo Senzela, a heart attack. And so, Gabonagal Nobana, Argentina, being a phony, do Senzela Lula, which in many ways, that builds character to our. To our players, it builds character to our team, in our team, and of course, it goes to show our team, you know, where they need to strengthen, you know, certain areas of their game, certain game plans or approach or tactics. It shouldn't be a highway. So, well done, Argentina, for making sure that you know the Springboks are not having it any easier. God, again, please, bangas, yeah, Argentina, ninga pinia zilinzile, ninga chonga. Yeah, ningakulinga madoda nesijijise apha nesiphathe kakubi. 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Yeah. But again, joy comes in the morning. Joy comes in the morning and in the evening, especially on a Tuesday and a Thursday. You actually will see that on my status. And joy, it's a good thing you got the song on the playlist. If you have my personal number, you will see that on my status. I actually even said that joy comes in the morning for my one and also comes in the evening. Hey, never say kunje kugoso kunje kuqhaqha.

0: Oh yes, I believe. Joy comes in the morning. Well, ndichilo ke ndobana ke mna ke pha kwi status sam. It's interesting that when I say Putbandu has added the song on the playlist as if like he knew that I'm gonna need some joy over my show tonight. And of course, when I posted what I posted today, didn't know that I was gonna go through what I went through just at about 8 o'clock tonight, and so like I needed to dig deep, which I still am digging deep. Yeah, not all up there, not all entirely there, but I am digging deep, and I do, lay claim that joy is me. I'm full of joy, and not only that, joy comes in the morning, but in the evening, joy does come. And of course, like I said, if you have my personal number, you will see on my status that I said, joy not only comes in the morning for my wine, it comes in the morning and in the evening. And so, the musical dash featuring Usne Nalu, it again, I get joy. Sibeka ngongogu. Kumizu nje lishumi nesithoba phambi kwentsimbi yeshumi apha kwiHelderberg FM 93.6.
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0: Yeah, mphulaphuli ke kule mizuzu nje esinayo imibalo eshekile senengomafunini as a strong ndichilo ke nobana ungalindela ubuntando usekhona please kwakunyeke nolanga amavuso on that playlist ungamlindela. Hey, even some Lady Gaga yeah Lady Gaga on that playlist. And so, and of course, did I mention utata Ringo Madlingo's Team Cool? Yeah, bogus one. And so, okay, so please be on the lookout for that. And of course, we do want to take a moment and have a look at those announcements from the city of Cape Town. And just over the hour of 10 o'clock, we'll be looking at all that is happening from the sport front, from the sports desk. And looking forward to also catching up with you on WhatsApp too. You know, I'll be reading your WhatsApps and listening to your voice notes as well. So please do send them through. And you do know that I'm not stingy with my airtime. A whole 3 hours. I cannot have this whole 3 hours to myself. And so please make sure that we get to share, together this airtime that I have. Plenty of airtime. And so please do drop me your voice notes. And love to hear from you. Ndobana ke kule weekend inde. 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

0: 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Apa kwi Helderberg FM 93.6. 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

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ke next areas for cities electricity meter replacement program. The city's compulsory meter replacement program is in Claremont, Kenilworth and Wynberg for residential customers. Over the next few months, teams are also in several areas across the city to assist our commercial customers. This initiative replaces old credit meters with prepaid meters and some old prepaid meters with new prepaid meters at no cost. Here's what residential and commercial customers need to know. What the residents need to know, when it is their turn, they'll receive a letter or phone call to schedule an appointment. Once arranged, they may confirm the booking's authenticity by phoning the city's call center on 080-103-089 or send an email to electricitycustomer.support@capetown.gov.za. The installation only takes about 1 hour. If all goes to plan, the residents are advised of the process that follows. If your area was previously upgraded with new meters but you missed out, please call 0860-103-089 to discuss the options. The city reminds residents that electricity costs are the same irrespective of the type of meter used. The meters do not supply electricity, they just measure usage. The new meters make it easier for residents to manage their electricity cost as they can see their usage in real time. Importantly, they allow qualifying residents the opportunity to switch to the affordable subsidized lifeline tariff, which includes free basic electricity units. 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
0: Yeah, emergency call takers inundated with calls for help. Yes, emergency call takers inundated with calls for help. The city's Public Emergency Communication Center, PECC, recorded 3,384 calls for assistance over the long weekend, including nearly 150 motor vehicle accidents. On the enforcement front, city services arrested 373 suspects and issued 64,201 fines for various transgressions during weekly patrols. The Public Emergency Communication Center also logged 174 cases of physical assault, 93 domestic violence incidents, and staggering 148 road accidents, 33 involving pedestrians. The call rates, while of concern, do not come as a surprise. It bears the hallmarks of many other long weekends where we see an increase in interpersonal incidents, many linked to alcohol abuse. And of course, we had some rain this weekend. And unfortunately, there is a direct correlation between weather and road safety incidents. Too many drivers simply do not appreciate the need to change their driving behavior to match the environment or road conditions. The city has an exceptional emergency call center, and we will continue to invest into the resources. We will continue to invest into the resourcing and modernization of the service to ensure we are able to assist our residents. I do not want to reiterate a previous call that residents familiarize themselves with the safety and security addition to the city's app that allows the logging of requests directly to our services. This add-on allows residents to log bylaw offenses that lessens the burden on our emergency call center, ensuring that they can focus on life and death matters, said Mayoral Committee Member for Safety and Security, Alderman J.P. Smith. 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

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It took extra time for Orlando Pirates to actually stem their authority over Durban City. 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
le talk to again rugby's greatest rivalry I All Blacks bezidlala ke ne domestic teams lapha South Africa bebedlala ke nezidomas ngomgqibelo ngolesihlanu yey umdlalo wapho ubuthayithi kakhulu lowo 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pushed to 35 or 32 to 21, but the game overall was very tight. And then, of course, I'm trying to get bezidlala All Blacks ne Sharks. I'm trying to, yeah, but Betty Sharks is betting of 50 and Zayfumana. You're getting us the All Blacks ne Sharks, and then All Blacks in and see can name Ness Thomas. Hey, I bet you All Blacks, it's a Sharks. I bet you Sharks, Sapakabul and go my hand in no seas. I'm going now. Losses. I'm going to do that. Any teams are good. It's better than I'm going to do that. Yeah. I always see the same. I'm going to wear Sharks. I won. I was too much. Too much. Anyway, I developed a little bit of fun. I kuvelanje inansika i-fixtures mzaphendibuyele kuyo anyway inokuzana ke i-Springboks bedlala ke ne-Argentina this last weekend apho nakhona umdlalo tyhini ubusibuyisa phaa fondini usenzela 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a well tight game. Well done to Argentina for giving us a nightmare of a game. Anyway, sabuyela kuwe ninginike ke iziphumo zalamdlalo namhlanje ke we All Blacks ne Sharks bana ke usithini but ke sibethe into phaya eqandini sibethe kakhulu man into yeqandini yenza nje inhloni yeah. Your time now is 10:28. It is 10:28. Ngamashumi abili nesibhozo imizuzu emva kwentsimbi yeshumi. Yiyo. 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It is the State of the Week address. By Kali Wireless. 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

0: 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Yo. The All Blacks win up on 54-0. No response whatsoever from the Sharks. 54 New Zealand and the Cox Squish Sharks. 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

0: 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must be at the center of South Africa's circular economy. I recently had the privilege of addressing delegates at the PASA EPR 2030 conference on the critical role municipalities play in delivering South Africa's circular economy. The conference held under the theme From Fragmentation to Shared Impact brought together government producer responsibility organizations, PROs, industry leaders, and other stakeholders to discuss the future of extended producer responsibility, EPR. The nationally implemented extended producer responsibility, EPR, is expected to play an increasingly important role in reducing waste of source by requiring producers to take greater responsibility for the design, collection, reuse, recycle, and at and end of life management of products and packaging. So while the theme of the conference speaks about shared impact, we cannot achieve it without recognizing the central role municipalities play in South Africa's waste management system. Every day, municipalities collect waste, operate landfill sites, manage collection fleets, maintain infrastructure, and remain accountable to residents for delivering these essential services. Now, municipalities carry the operational responsibility for waste management and should be included in key planning, funding, and decision-making process. As municipalities continue investing in recycling infrastructure, expanding separation at source programs, and improving collection services, the current EPR systems still present significant challenges. Funding does not consistently reach municipalities. Planning often takes place without meaningful municipal participation, and fragmented reporting makes it difficult to accurately measure the impact of recycling efforts across the country. Yo, iningi. 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

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You remix Molest Vanke, Nyene Dalom Kids, Betty Abazali, Zintatu Triple Play, Pamgolengo, my bingo bunch, Amano Waza Sabza, Betty Ge Mazkale, Saivula Gengo Junior SA, Kunyegeno Sun L Musician, Betty Ge Ipatazi, Ipatazi. 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

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That's going to be your Wednesday on the Midweek Empire Show. 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